0: ain't hard to tell that I got money. I just came through. Like, don't tell me that I come from nothing.
1: I said, you don't need no beat, you better hype your bestie up. You don't need no beat, you better hype your bestie up. You don't need no beat, you better hype your bestie up.
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1: Posted on the
0: coast. Mid the valley, Adeline. Big Master P vibe, no limit. Ballin' hard on another hemisphere.
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3: 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Pick one before I let you come in. Where the income? I don't care if you got money. Are you finna send some? Soon as I think I like to hear his friend come. I be with some fine from the east side. And if you want a thick one, I let him meet Ja. Just got off of a G6. Never seen a G5. But open as soon as I touch him, he a key fob. What you is doing?

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0: what?
1: So many. It's so hard to pick one.
0: So hard to pick one.
1: But if I got to,
0: but if I got to,
1: I want the rich one,
0: rich one, rich one.
1: I want the rich one,
0: I want the rich one,
1: I want the rich one,
0: I want the rich one.

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1: Happy Working Woman Wednesday, DJ Missy.
2: Thank you.
1: I like how you be doing that right there.
2: I had to come to work.
1: In the words of Master P, how you do that there?
2: I can't even tell you, twin.
1: All right, somebody want to copy that mix, though?
2: Hey, DJ Mrs. M-I-S-S-E-S.
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0: for a crazy show tonight. 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
1: 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That's right, Pooh. Attorney Mike Carey is the number one rated attorney in West Virginia.
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slide wood full of runs. 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Diamonds on me moonwalking, 10 pointers hitting on me. Same that pissed me off, look at me now. 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
8: Tuesday night, the Carolina Hurricanes and Vegas Golden Knights squared off again for their Stanley Cup final, with Vegas leading the series 2-1. And Carolina, man, they wasted no time grabbing control, getting goals from Jackson Blake and Logan Stankoven before Jordan Staal added another to help the Hurricanes brace out of a 3-1 first period lead. Vegas nearly

of the wildest goals in the history of the Stanley Cup Final. Vegas pushed for the equalizer, but Nikola Ehlers put the game on ice with an empty net goal from 187 feet away, y'all. And Brandon Boosie, making his first start in 2 months, stopped 18 shots for Carolina, while Carter Hart made 23 saves for Vegas, and Ehlers finished with 3 points. Blake added a goal and an assist, and Staal continued his historic run by becoming the first player in 44 years to score in each of the first four games of a Stanley Cup Final. And when the horn sounded, the Hurricanes skated away with a 5-3 win, even in the series at 2 games apiece, and sending this heavyweight fight back to Carolina as a best-of-3 showdown goes

0: fans are calling on the NBA to do something about it. And look, we're all excited to see the NBA Finals begin. Come on, let's be serious, man. Where was that energy at during George Floyd?
1: Damn.
0: So, if you're out to see the game today, please, we urge fans to stay safe and away from crowds near the Garden. Tonight, when the Spurs visit the Knicks, we'll lead the series 2-1, and the tip-off is at 7:30 p.m. Eastern on ABC. All right, that does it for me. That's been your Posted on the Corner Sports Minute with the playmaker Hollywood Zay. 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
2: My boo, what's up? I got a question for you. Are you ready?
9: Yes, I'm ready.
2: All right. In 5 seconds. Tell us which country invented paper.
9: Ooh,
2: you know this.
9: I'ma say the U.S.
2: No, we ain't invent nothing.

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0: 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What's your name?
1: Izzy.
2: All right, boo, I got a question for you. You ready?
1: Yes, ma'am.
2: All right, in 5 seconds, tell us which country invented paper?
1: Oh, I don't know that one.
2: Oh, look it up and call us back, babe.
0: 1-844-426-POTC. Who is this?
1: This is Stacy.
2: I got a question for you, boo. You ready?
1: I'm ready.
2: In 5 seconds, tell us which country invented paper?
1: Invented paper. Is it China?
2: Yes, it is. Woo! You go. Let me hear you say, post it on the corner.
1: Post it on the corner.
3: Incognito. Incognito. Okay. The biggest show in the city.
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1: Post it on the corner with Incognito and your good sis, DJ Mrs. I know you've been scrolling, boo. I got some tea for you.
0: Who did it? Who done it? And who needs to quit it?
2: Who is that?
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0: DJ Mrs.
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1: Okay, let's get into it real quick. Tea for you. So Lizzo recently sat down with Drink Champs, and she spoke on Nicki Minaj running female rap and having to deal with the influx of new female rappers coming in and dominating. And she also talked about their quote-unquote beef. Here's what she had to say.
4: I can't imagine how that must feel to run it for that long and then to now have an influx of all of these extremely talented young women who are rapping and extremely popular and successful and winning Grammys and getting number ones. And I don't know how that feels. She's never done anything personally to me where I feel like I have an issue with her. She may have said things about me on the internet. A lot of people say things about me on the internet. So I don't have, there's no beef on my end with Nicki Minaj. I can still say that she's a great rapper and she has, but I can also say in the same breath, I don't like the way she's been moving and the way that she talks about me and the way she talks about my friends. I cannot like that. I'm allowed to not like that and also respect and be like, yeah, but you're a great rapper.
1: I don't know. I'm just feeling like less.

0: 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You the recap. 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
1: 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DJ Iceberg is about to go up with the drip tape. 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

0: 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That's on who? On me.
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0: Yeah, this
1: plan. Leah, why you posted on the corner at?
0: Posted on the corner in Tampa.
1: Happy Working Woman Wednesday!
0: Thank you.

Never chase bread, chase the vision. Make your word when you see it, be the business. No cap, God am a witness. Success feel better, independent. 9-11 at the Valley, Adelinic. Big Master P vibe, no limit. 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Somebody tell them people Mr. Hem is here. 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

0: 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Mr. Hem.
1: 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On the corner. On the corner.
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4: 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You already know what it is. Incognito. Posted on the corner. 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
6: Tuesday night, the Carolina Hurricanes and Vegas Golden Knights squared off again for their Stanley Cup final, with Vegas leading the series 2-1. And Carolina, man, they wasted no time grabbing control, getting goals from Jackson Blake and Logan Stankoven before Jordan Staal added another to help the Hurricanes race out of a 3-1 first period lead. Vegas nearly

Hey, y'all. And Brandon Boosie, making his first start in 2 months, stopped 18 shots for Carolina, while Carter Hart made 23 saves for Vegas. And Ehlers finished with 3 points. Blake added a goal and an assist, and Staal continued his historic run by becoming the first player in 44 years to score in each of the first 4 games of a Stanley Cup final. And when the horn sounded, the Hurricanes skated away with a 5-3 win, even in the series at 2 games apiece, and sending this heavyweight fight back to Carolina as a best-of-3 showdown goes down.

0: see. All right, that does it for me. That's been your Posted on the Corner Sports Minute with the playmaker Hollywood Zay. 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
6: 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It's your girl, Maria, a.k.a. Queen Bee Unseen. I just want to send a shout out to you and DJ Mrs. I love y'all show when I'm outdoor dashing or Ubering with my husband. We love to listen to your show. You guys are funny, and we break our necks to get on your on the station so we can make sure we don't miss you. And I just want to say I am an entrepreneur. My business is Queen Bee Fashion Unseen, and I'm working on a lot of merch that's coming up real soon. And I have a perfume brand too. It's called QBU. And I just want to say thank you guys for being on the radio. Y'all have a blessed night.
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1: What you said?
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1: What's up, everybody? This is Pastor Mike Jr. And there's a word that should come to mind and make you smile. It's called incognito. Incognito means I'm able to be in a room, but not in a room. It means I'm able to move, but people may not detect me. And if somebody listening to me right now, you're frustrated because you're asking for popularity, but you don't know how to manage the seasons of being incognito. Incognito does not mean I don't have it. It means I don't have to flaunt it. It means I am who I am and I'm comfortable in my own skin. So every time you tune on to Incognito, you're not just listening to music. You're not just vibing with your favorite people. What you're saying is that I'm going to be the person in my family who can win and remain humble. Win and not be over the top. Win and just remain who I am. Don't let anybody rush you. It's a generation of people who are rising who are going to be blessed and still know how to be incognito.
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2: Yeah. 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
1: Now you guys are staying for the cookout, right?
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1: What is it?
0: That Boy Inc. DatBoyInc. What's yours?
1: Okay, period. Because if they following you, they got to follow me.
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2: Lay. 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

97.3 The Beat. Pop that thing, let it clap, let it clap. Ride this or you sit on Let's my lap. 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
0: 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Right now. And the vibe you can feel forever. 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
1: Who you with?
0: On the couch with my favorite sinner. I was about to, but you convinced us. 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
1: Good morning. It's Dee Dee in the Morning. And welcome to the show. We're all here on a Thursday. No Politics Thursday. Comedian J.J. Williamson is over there.
2: Aha!
1: Also Trey G. and J. Cruz.
3: Dale.
1: Here we go. It is June 11th. It is National German Chocolate Cake Day.
3: Yep, okay. I'm with it, chocolate cake.
2: I love German chocolate cake. I don't really like chocolate cake, but I love German chocolate.
4: German chocolate?
2: You don't like
1: too.
2: It?
1: I do. It's terrible. My favorite.
2: Is it the coconut?
4: Oh, my God. I think it's the coconut.
1: You think it's
4: coconut?
1: Terrible?
4: Man, my mom used to make that all the time, and it stayed right there.
1: Hey, Trey G, me and you, yeah. I swear, this is my favorite cake.
4: It's so good.
1: I like it better than I like. Everybody likes red velvet. Red velvet is second.
2: I like German chocolate more than I like red velvet.
1: Yeah, me too. Wow. German chocolate.
2: Because red velvet too, very. German chocolate is consistent.
4: Yeah, I think it's the coconut for me.
1: Love it. I love it. It is National Corn on the Cob Day.
4: Hate it.
3: I
4: will tell you. You don't like corn on the cob?
2: Hate it.
3: How?
4: What? You hate throw it. Some butter on that jugger?
3: How could you
4: oh
3: hate?
4: My God. Little seasoning?
2: Take my black oil. I hate it.
3: Ooh,
2: ew. And get in your teeth.
1: It is National Making Life Beautiful Day.
4: I be trying to do that every day, man. Mm. Make life beautiful, man. Sure.
2: Y'all make my life a little more beautiful.
4: Yeah, it does.
2: Yeah. Oh. For sure. Yeah.
1: And it is for Say sure. Hi Day.
4: Hi.
2: Mm-hmm. Oh, yeah. This
3: hola.
4: Hi. My name is. Mm-hmm.
3: Switch it up. Say hola.
1: Hola.
4: There you
1: hola.
4: Go. Mm-hmm. Munga.
1: Guten Tag. That's good morning.
3: Yasu.
4: Konnichiwa.
3: There you go.
1: Okay. Is that bye?
2: I don't know. It might be. It might be.
3: Oh.
2: Maybe I meant aloha.
1: Yeah, I like that. Aloha. Aloha. All right. Let's celebrate birthdays. Here we go, everybody. Happy birthday to Bill Capri.
2: Hey, Kodak. Kodak.
4: Come on now.
2: The finesse kid.
4: Yeah.
1: I just love his name, Bill Capri.
2: Yeah.
1: I do. I think it's hilarious.
2: Government.
1: R&B singer Timbs is celebrating.
4: Timbs.
1: I love Timbs. I feel like every time I hear her, she sounds like a car star.
2: Stop. I will not let you insult my baby.
3: Her music is so soothing.
2: I'm not what you need.
1: You hear him?
2: Stop.
1: I love her, though.
2: Stop.
1: You know what? I do like her, but her and Ella May stay in the same zone. They don't go lower, higher. It stays right there.
2: We get it.
3: She's like
1: a car star. Hey, listen, football player Joe Montana celebrating a birthday.
4: One of the ghosts. One of them.
1: All right, listen, we kicked the show off with early morning memes.
4: Okay. Don't do her like that.
1: Why?
4: Don't do that.
1: Y'all can't. Let me tell you what's going to be funny. Trey's going to come in. He's going to be mad at me because he can't unhear it. He's not going to be
2: You're not her. Wrong.
1: Yeah. When I say stuff in here, Trey gets mad because then I ruin it for him because he hears it.
2: Especially little baby.
1: Yeah. My when God. I do little baby, now you hear it, don't you?
2: Shut up.
1: Hey, listen.
2: Shut
1: here
2: up.
1: We go. My meme just says this. I'm not arguing with nobody with bad skin. See you later, alligator.
2: Shut up.
3: I am not alligator skin.
4: Yeah,
3: after
4: a while, crack a dime.
3: Hey. All right, if you're a dad, I'm a dad. I got a dad joke for you. Feel free to use it. Here we go. Say what you want about waiters. I think they bring a lot to the table.
1: Put on ching.
3: Cha cha cha. Yeah, I'm good. I'm good.
1: Ching.
3: I'm good.
2: I got one. Mine more of like a statement though. It's a if we ever ended up getting superpowers, just know I will not be a hero.
3: Oh damn, you see
4: that?
2: Yeah, I will not be a hero. I'm going out the good way.
4: Yeah, I'm telling you. All right, here we go. She broke. He broke. Whole relationship, nonsense.
2: Shut up.
3: Nonsense.
2: Now, that was a good dad joke for you.
1: Yeah.
2: On the cool.
3: Hey, let me, what are you doing?
4: All right, do it tomorrow. Let me go and do another one there.
3: God.
4: All right. Mississippi Rose be like, curve to the left.
2: Shut up.
4: Curve to the right. Paho. Cha-cha now, y'all.
2: Cha-cha now, y'all.
1: All right. We kick the show off with early morning memes and sometimes dad jokes. Hey, listen. On the show today, we're going to try to do our best to stay away from politics. How's that? That's number one. But coming up, we got another business we're going to highlight with our strong business spotlight. We also got money to give you inside our $1,000 minute game. It's going to be a great day, y'all. Really, call your friends and everybody. Tell them to turn us on. It's Dee Dee in the Morning. 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

0: for starting your day with Didi in the morning.
1: Good morning. It's Didi in the morning. Guys, listen, we're all here. I got Jay Cruz and comedian J.J. Williamson, but it's Trey G who wants to talk about, you know, June is Men's Mental Health Awareness Month,
2: yeah,
1: isn't it?
2: It is.
3: Yeah. And it got me to thinking, too, especially with everything that's going on, the Carmelo Anthony case that just recently wrapped up. It got me to thinking, community is very important.
2: Absolutely.
3: Especially for a man nowadays. Young man, old man, middle-aged man, whatever it is. Even a YN. You know what I'm saying? And there's a guy by the name of Xavier Miller. He has a podcast called The Millionaire Mindset Podcast. And I feel like he drop a lot of gems.
2: Okay,
3: gotcha. Especially for the fellas. Not in business as well, but this one was specifically for the men. You know what I'm saying? He was saying basically how community is very important and a dangerous man, the most dangerous man, is an isolated man. Check this out.
4: Every man needs a brotherhood. I don't care if it's his father, cousins, brothers, childhood friends, co-workers, business partners, or just some solid, genuine men that care about him. Because a man completely alone for too long becomes dangerous, especially to himself. Most men, they don't collapse because they're weak. They fall because they've been carrying too much for too long while doing it in silence. Society actually rewards that silence. A man could be stressed, depressed, broke, spiritually lost, exhausted in his marriage, and overwhelmed as a father. And as long as he still goes to work, answer emails, pays bills, post online, and smile in public, nobody will notice anything wrong. And that's why a lot of men don't even realize that they've fallen apart until it's too late. Part of it is because modern culture accidentally created a dangerous version of masculinity. Not strong masculinity, but performative masculinity. A version where a man thinks he can't ask for help. He gotta figure everything out on his own because nobody needs to know his business. That thought process destroys businesses, friendships, finances, mental health, and marriages. See, even the richest men in the world have always had advisors. Generals had counsel, kings had prophets, athletes have coaches, but somehow the average man today thinks struggling alone is strength.
5: Trey, can I ask you something?
3: Because
5: I've gotten to know you through years. Do you feel like you're a little bit on that spectrum?
3: For sure.
5: I feel like you are.
3: Sure. I feel like for like certain example, I don't have like any close friends in my circle, but I do have a network of people that I deal with. I do have family. So I think he means somebody who is completely, solely isolated and dependent upon themselves 100%.
5: The help part with you tend not to ask for help.
3: And that is due to like past
5: or
3: issues.
5: Or accept it.
3: Yeah, that is due to past issues, especially because I feel like when you ask people for help, or when you do kind of like show that weakness, people take advantage of it.
5: Or you owe them something, right?
3: Yeah,
5: I helped you, so now I can ask you for a
3: now
5: favor.
3: Now I am indebted to you, and I don't like that feeling.
5: And help isn't like that.
3: And the thing about it too, I don't do people that way.
5: Right.
3: But I feel like I've been done that way so many times that it's like, all right, I'll do it myself.
5: Well, just to let you know, everybody not like that, my G.
3: I feel it
5: for real.
3: I feel
5: everybody not like that. You don't owe me something if I help you. Now, Didi, she owes me.
3: I feel like you were talking about yourself in that moment.
5: Yeah, I feel like I'm under there.

0: I'll be honest with you. I love what he said. Performative masculinity.
1: Yeah.
0: Performative masculinity is true.
2: Absolutely.
0: I see it, and I see a lot of folks performing it.
2: Yeah.
0: I do.
2: Yeah. I think different ways for men to kind of get active, get social.
1: You, as a father, listen, I'm not even going to lie. I come home sometimes and I sit in the car. We do this. Dads do this. We sit in the car for 10, 15 minutes before we walk into the house. Yeah. And just unwind, right?
0: Look at JJ. JJ's like, nah.
1: Well, you don't have to. I do
2: feel you now.
1: I'm walking into a house like chaos, you know, like from
0: chaos. Well, that's because you got tons of kids.
1: Exactly, which is fine. That was my decision. Right. No excuses. But my point is that unwind, that moment we sit in there because we don't know how to deal with all that stress from work, and I got to walk in here and be happy for the kids, right? Even though if I'm sad. So I do feel like he touched on a lot of solid points, man.
2: I ain't going to lie to you. Sometimes me as a single man with no kids, I sit in my car for 10, 15 minutes before I walk into the house.
1: See that?
2: Because then you start to get in there, you be like, damn, I got to pay that light bill. I got to pay rent.
0: Lights start hitting you.
2: Ain't no food in that fridge right now. Go get me some.
3: That's why I cuss yourself out in the car.
0: Different reason. Like, you ain't walking in the car. You mad at yourself.
3: Look, he put this kid in the door, like, here come this BS. But guess what? Ain't nobody in there but you.
2: Shout out. Like, big thanks. Different ways, though, for men to find community. You can join a sports league, attend fitness groups, volunteer community organizations, join the church. You know what I'm saying? Take classes centered around your interests. There are different ways for men to find community in today's day and age. You can also do like a run group. Those are very popular nowadays in different cities. So.
1: Can we do a gambling?
0: I like it though. Yeah. Thank you for that.
2: Get fit. Exercising really helps relieve the mental stresses that the world put on you. So.
0: All right. Well, listen, man. Look at men.
2: Thank you,
0: Dee. Take care of yourselves, fellas.
2: Come on. You got to.
0: Not just physically and everything. Emotionally and mentally. Take care of yourself. All right. Thank you very much. Did you call me a king?
2: Well, not you.
0: All right. Thank you, Trey.
3: More like a prince. He did look at you.
0: It's Dee Dee in the morning.
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2: Let me tell you something. Trey and J. Cruz. JJ needs to get some things off of his chest. He said we should get them off our chest. And you basically said we need to what? Things we need to?
3: Let it go. These are some things. You just got to let it go, man. You try your best to keep it, try to keep it going, mm-hmm. but hey, you got to let it go.
4: I have one question. Is this Frost Disney? Let it go.
2: No.
4: Or let it go. Another TKO.
3: TKO. We talking about Teddy.
5: Teddy P.
3: We going back Teddy P.
5: Yeah.
3: And this one right here is going to be like a Father's Day edition of Let It Go. You know, because Father's Day right around the corner.
4: For sure.
3: And, you know, we want to be recognized and acknowledged on our day like we do our significant other, our spouse, our wives and women.
4: Right.
3: We want to, hey, be recognized on our day right here, man. You know, so here's some things you can do, ladies, for your man right before, you know, Father's Day right here, man. You know, here's one, man. You know, women love to go out to eat on Mother's Day. They want to go out to eat, want to go get fine dine. But when it comes to Father's Day, you want to try to cook at the house. I don't want that. I want to, you know, I'm going to fix your favorite meal. I want to dress up. I want you to make reservations for us to get somewhere and go sit down and have a nice entree of food.
4: Right, and I want them to drive.
3: And I want you to drive and
4: I want you to open the door.
3: Yeah, open the door for me.
4: Right. Mm-hmm.
3: Set the reservation. Matter of fact, pull my seat out.
4: Yeah, I should have to do a thing.
3: And she still be trying, let me cook. No, I don't want you to cook. Matter of fact, let that go. Let that go, damn it. We're going out to eat.
4: We're
3: going out to eat. Here we go right here, man. Now, you think we always

0: tie, socks, cologne, and some sex. Well, we want that sex. Uh-uh. We want that. But damn all these ties and socks and cologne. Think out the box. Give us something. Yeah. And you're going to be looking at me tomorrow. I thought this tie would go with your suit. Take that back.
1: Yeah.
0: I don't want that.
2: Right. You know what? Even the sex. Not as a gift. Mm-hmm. You know what I mean?
0: I feel
2: they're using it. They're being lazy.
3: Oh, no. Because you never know. You know, just on that day, they might get a little nasty.
2: Oh, a little special?
3: Might get a little nasty.
2: Okay, I'll give you that. You got to add some extra spice. Okay, all right.
0: So, in other words, just...
3: There you go.
2: Hey. Tie socks.
0: Let it go, baby. We don't want that. Now, you know, it's Father's Day. Mm-hmm. It's our day. We mm-hmm. should be able to do what we want to do, how we want to do it. Don't come in there and tell me, I need you to go out there and clean out the garage. Uh-uh. I don't need you to tell me, cut the yard. Hey, this is our day. Right. You ain't finna give me no chores on our day. Well, you know the car dirty. Hey. Let that go, baby, because this is my day. I'm sitting on the couch and with one sock and my drawers on.
2: One sock.
0: Damn day. Here's another right here, man. Now, again, it's Father's Day. We want you to be walking around the house nice, looking attractive. Yep. I don't want to see you in your bonnet or that moo-moo y'all be wearing around the house all day with
4: That's a caftan.
2: This is so real. Huh?
4: I'm sorry, I said it's a caftan.
0: Well, whatever it is, we don't want to see that particular day. Yeah. Wait till Monday. Yeah. Wait till Monday, but Sunday, I want you to walk around in a nice lingerie outfit, something from Victoria's Secret.
3: Heels. Now you're talking my language, yeah.
0: Come on now, and some heels.
2: All day.
0: Matter of fact, all your legs down.
2: Right.
0: Mm-hmm. All your legs down. Walk in front of the TV and bring me the remote so I can see you. I don't want to see you in that bonnet. No. I don't want to see you like that.
2: Matter of fact.
0: Hey, let it go, baby.
3: Yeah.
0: Now, here's another one right here, man. Here's another one. You thought you were going to get back with your baby daddy. You thought he was going to be the one, man. Y'all had a little problem man. But you want to try to get back with him. But damn it, you found out he done married somebody else. He done married somebody else. You just thought y'all going to get back together, man. But you know what? Let it go, baby. Let it go, let it go. So, ladies, Father's Day is around the corner. Think about what we want. Think about us.
2: What
0: we want, not what you think we need
2: or is convenient
0: for
2: you.
0: For you and everything. Right. Spend money on us sometime.
3: Right.
0: Ladies and gentlemen, let it go.
4: All righty. Thank you very much for that, JJ. We appreciate that. Woo! That Father's Day edition. It's Dee Dee in the morning.

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4: Alrighty, good morning, TD in the morning. Let's get right into the hot topics, all right? We got to because Tyler Perry is out here speaking. I think he's talking about Cheyenne Bryant.
5: Everybody.
4: Dr. Cheyenne Bryant. Do we still call her a doctor?
6: No, I'm not right now.
4: JJ.
6: I took it off.
4: She ain't gave us no proof. You don't know if she is or not.
6: Well, I mean.
4: You don't know if the doctor that you go to when you go to his office and see him, is he a doctor for real?
6: Yeah, I mean, because he got his certificate up on the wall.
4: How you know it's real?
6: It got the stamp.
4: All right, you know what? Let's get into our hot topics. Hear what Tyler Perry had to say. Here we go.
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4: 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All right, so the first thing we got to talk about is the reaction. Yesterday, everybody was talking, of course, about the young man named Carmelo Anthony found guilty of murder. Of course, this happened when he was 17 years old. Take a listen.
9: Carmelo Anthony was crying. He was shaking. His defense attorney kept his arm around his shoulders the entire time. Austin Metcalf's twin brother, Hunter. This was the first time he was inside the courtroom when that guilty verdict was read. I'm told it was really emotional from both sides after that murder verdict. Carmelo Anthony's mother, she's already taken the stand. She said, quote, "He is my oldest, my firstborn, my baby. I love him very much." I'm told that she had mascara running down her face and asked the jury, quote, "Please have mercy on my son." And then the prosecutor sort of cross-examined her and said, "Isn't it true you could still have a relationship with your son while he's behind bars?"
4: Wow. And it's just such a sad, because again, this all started back in April 2025, right, at a track meet?
5: Yeah. Correct.
4: In the Dallas-Fort Worth area.
5: Right.
4: And it's just so sad that it turned out that this young man was killed. And it's just two lives destroyed.
6: Yeah. Two lives destroyed.
5: This took on national headlines.
4: It did.
6: Yeah. Mm-hmm.
10: And it also shows to a lot of people injustices in the justice system that still exists today. For certain people.
4: I saw something that was saying that this situation and the outcome is what the justice system will do to African-Americans. And it's always like, well, we're going to give you this and we're going to give them this. And we're
5: right.
4: going to, you know what I mean? Or we're
5: right.
4: going to make an example of you here instead of actually doing it based on what
5: and
4: the case and the evidence shows.
5: That's people's biggest gripe.
4: Mm-hmm.
5: You know what I'm saying? I think maybe the young man, a lot of people do feel like maybe he should have gotten some time. 35 years seems a bit excessive.
4: Yeah.
5: For all the details surrounding the case. And it just feel like from the jump, he didn't get a fair trial.
4: That's right.
5: For a lot of people, yeah.
4: That's what a lot of people are saying. So the other thing we got to talk about, again, you got to send prayers to both families, though, y'all, because it's just
5: got
4: sad.
5: Because
4: yeah, these
5: man.
4: Were just young high school boys, y'all.
5: He is, man.
4: On both sides.
5: Yep.
4: The other thing we got to talk about would have to be Tyler Perry, right?
10: Yeah, so he's jumping into this conversation, this debate that everybody's having about degrees. Because ever since Dr. Cheyenne, you know, the whole, you know, where's your degree, girl? Do you think people actually need one to be successful?
11: Something about many people wondering or worried about a degree, and that's trending. But what is not trending is what this administration is doing by taking degrees from so many of us. So as I think about this, I'm just like, we've got to do something and come together.
4: Okay. Well, thoughts?
10: Yeah, I feel like we were going to debate more about the degree. Do people actually need degrees? But he was kind of talking about

0: before he got the damn sinners out. Can he get his quote out first?
1: I know. Exactly. Not at all. That was just a fan. You're right. Hey, listen, Kendrick Lamar, I heard, and Drake, this war with them, it's crazy, but I heard that somebody just released some text messages between them.
2: Yeah, you know, it didn't start out like this between Kendrick Lamar and Drake. They actually were good friends. Drake even went so far as to bring Kendrick Lamar on one of his first statewide tours that he went on. Kendrick Lamar went on, actually.
0: Okay.
2: And so now somebody has released some old text messages, which I don't know how they got these text messages, but it's a text message thread between Drake and Kendrick. Kendrick kicks it off and says, "What's good, fam?" Drake texts back, "Yo, my man, what's the word?" Kendrick then replies, "Just working on Detox and finishing my project, Section 80. When you back in Cali?" He was asking him, "When are you back in Cali?" "I know that itch will be incredible. We got to do something for real. I'll be back for the BET Awards this month."
1: And that's what's from, that was Drake saying that back to Kendrick. "I'll be there for BET and
3: I know the album's gonna be incredible," giving him props.
2: So they were supposed to probably link up and do some music at that time. Now keep in mind, this is back in 2011, June 9th of 2011. This was a simpler time between them two
1: when they were friends.
2: Yeah, when they was good Judies.
1: Damn.
4: Judies.
1: And it's sad what time can do to friendships and people. I'm sad now for them.
0: To my hip hop heads, J. Cruz and Trey, man, do y'all think they could ever
1: be friends again,
0: Kendall? Or maybe do a song together, maybe a tour.
3: Possible.
2: I think Drake is too sensitive for that.
1: Okay. I can see that. You may be right, Trey. All right, listen, those are your hot topics. Coming up, we're going to play our $1,000 minute game next. It's Didi in the morning.
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3: All right, good morning to you. Good Thursday morning, Dee Dee in the morning. Looking for Trey G on this wonderful Thursday.
4: Thursday.
3: Trey, what do you have? What's trending?
4: Hey, you know, the BET Awards are right around the corner.
5: Yeah.
4: You know, they are honoring somebody at this year's BET Awards. Actually, Connie Orlando, she is the executive vice president of BET.
5: Okay.
4: She had this quote about the person that they are honoring. She said, she doesn't ask for a seat at the table. She builds the table.
3: Mm.
4: That person is none other than Teyana Taylor.
3: Nice.
4: Yeah,
3: Teyana. She builds the table.
4: Don't do that. Why you
3: she
4: say it like
3: that? She
4: be
3: building a personality table. That girl got so much personality.
5: What you talking about?
4: I'm talking about Teyana Taylor is strong, very strong. Mm-hmm. Feature.

0: wise as well. She will now be being honored at the BET Awards. She'll receive the Icon of the Year award at this year's awards show. So shout out to Teyana Taylor.
1: I like
0: shout
1: that out, Icon bro. Of the Year. That girl really did.
2: Yeah, she doing her thing, man.
1: Right. Hey, what happened to her boyfriend? Her ex-boyfriend, Aaron Pierre.
0: You don't really see
2: you
0: him
2: damn,
0: that much.
2: You ain't lying.
1: At all.
0: He does have Green Lantern, I guess, coming out on HBO, but that's about it, right?
1: They dropped. That thing was fast, quick,
2: man,
1: and in a hurry.
2: What you talking about?
1: All right. Hey, listen, coming up, we got the five things you need to know to start your day. It's Dee Dee in the morning.
3: We turn up. From back in the day to right now.
4: We turn it down.
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0: Wake up. It's Dee Dee in the morning on 107.3 The Beat. Good morning. It's Dee Dee in the morning, and we are all here on this Thursday. We got to get into our five things you need to know to start your day. I got J. Cruz, Trey, and JJ.
1: The five things you need to know right now on Dee Dee in the morning.
0: Anybody see this? They're talking about how the Supreme Court was talking about gun rights. And there was a gun rights case for somebody who's on drugs or, you know, uses marijuana.
2: Yeah.
0: Right? So they said they started bringing up our founding fathers' drinking habits. Uh-uh. Supreme Court did. I ain't know this. Y'all listen to this. They said that as they were talking about this, Justice Neil Gorsuch, he actually noted the alcohol consumption of some of, they say, our founding fathers. John Adams, they said, drank a tankard of hard cider for breakfast.
2: Not a tankard.
0: Yeah, they said a tankard.
2: Boy, that sounds like a lot.
0: It does. Hold on. They said James Madison reportedly downed a pint of whiskey a day.
3: Dang. Ain't no way.
0: Thomas Jefferson, they said, viewed his 3 to 4 nightly glasses of wine as a modest amount.
2: That's not 3 to 4 full glasses, though. That might be a lot. Yeah, that
4: full
2: might be
4: glasses.
2: Full glasses.
0: Yeah. So what they were really what they're talking about is the Supreme Court talking about a guy, a marijuana user, owning a gun. And it's some case. And so they said some of the Supreme Court justices started bringing up our founding fathers had drinking problems.
2: That makes sense.
0: Just so we all know. But I thought that's what they said America was founded by anyway, right?
2: Yeah. It was found on a lot of seedy things.
0: Yeah, crooks, drunkards, all kind of stuff. Yeah. That's what some people say, that our government has come full circle. All right.
4: Wow, that's crazy, ain't it? Well, ladies and gentlemen, let's talk about the NBA Finals that's going on right now, man. It's been an amazing series. Can I give another shout out to Victor Wembanyama, man, the center, the 7-foot giant for the San Antonio Spurs, man. He has become in an elite class with Magic Johnson and Kobe. Mm. Well, they're the youngest in the NBA Finals to average 30 points, 5 rebounds, 5 assists per game.
2: Oh, wow.
4: To be able to do it at 22 years or younger. Mm-hmm. Man, so shout out to them for being in that. I mean, shout out to him for being in that class. Yep. That's huge. Yep. I mean, that really is. I ain't talking about his height either. Uh-huh. That is really huge, man, to be that dominant as that young of an age in the NBA Finals.
0: Wait, he's only 22?
4: I think he's 20.
2: If we not careful, we might be looking at probably one of the, if not the greatest player to ever play the game.
4: Yeah, man, because he's just now getting his feet.
3: He might. Starting pretty young.
4: Y'all got to think about it, man. When he came in the league, man, he got injured.
2: Yeah.
4: So he had to sit out a lot, man. This is really his second season. I can't give him another title. Don't be surprised.
0: We already got the GOAT, the BOAT, the best of the century. I can't do this. I can't give up, Trey. I'm sorry. I ain't going to be able to get on board with this yet.
4: He's going to be the float.
2: The float.
4: The float.
2: Yes.
4: France's longest.
3: Of all time. All right. As we continue with the conversation of Big, Shaq is sharing something about his big old feet. Uh-oh. Oh, wait. Is that what, a pedicure or a manicure?
4: Pedicure.
3: Feet, right? Well, here he's sharing some information about his pedicure.
5: Do you really spend $1,000 on pedicures?
6: Yeah. That's because my feet are ugly and the people in there working hard all day just want to make them feel good.
5: Could I give you a little express pedicure right now?
6: Well, you're going to mess up my pedicure.
5: I got some things to make them look nice.
6: Oh, no. My toes are beautiful right now.
7: Wow. You
5: got teal.
6: Yeah, you see that polish?
5: You have nail polish on there. What happened? Does that hurt?
6: No, it don't hurt.
5: Your nail is like, ew.
6: No, my nail is beautiful.
5: Look at, let's just, for context, I think, do we have my toddler shoes?
6: You have some ugly feet.
5: I have ugly feet. Look at
6: the polish.
3: Wow. Insulting her feet, huh?
2: Yeah.
4: Now, I'm not going to put no clear coat on my toe, but I will get a buff.
0: Really? I think I love to see that on a man.
4: Clear coat.
0: Do a clear coat on your toe.
2: I can't do the clear coat, man.
4: Yeah.
2: Just make mine good and shiny. Yeah, exactly. Just make mine good and shiny. Can we talk about Brad Pitt and Angelina Jolie real quick? You know, there's some trouble going on in their household.
3: Yeah. They've been ugly for a while.
0: For 10 years, almost.
2: Not a lot of people talk about it. Now, of course, they are separated, but they still share kids with each other. Well, Zara Marley Jolie has reportedly filed legal documents to remove Pitt from her last name.
0: All them kids want to take his name off of there.
4: Is that Brad?
0: I don't know.
2: They say Brad is like a drunk.
0: That's right. I heard that.
2: They say he can be kind of abusive and he talks hard to him. All type of stuff is what it's like.
0: We heard there was a rumor about them being on a private plane where he jacked up some of the kids while he was drunk.
4: Yeah.
3: Oh, really?
2: Yeah.
0: Allegedly.
2: Yeah. And she's not the first child to do this now. She's not the first child to drop Pitt from her last name. She is, of course, still keeping Jolie on her last name. Maddox and Shiloh were the first two kids to do it. So now she's following in her older siblings' footsteps.
0: They did not like, they're like, I don't even want his name, his last name on mine.
4: Yeah. Now, isn't most of their kids adopted?
0: Two or three. I think they had five. I think three of theirs. I mean, you know what I mean? Biological.
2: They had biological. Okay.
0: Yeah, but you know what? There goes another reason why I said I didn't know if I wanted them things called baby humans. You mean to tell me I have you, I house you, clothe you, feed you, and you grow up and tell me you don't want my last name? I wouldn't deal well with that.
2: For real. I wonder why Brad don't say something to it.
0: I wouldn't deal well with that. You talk about going off on them children. All right.
3: It makes him sick to his pit.
0: Hey, listen. Okay. Hey, listen, we got $1,000 for you right now. 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
0: It's Dee Dee in the morning.
2: Thanks for starting your day with Dee Dee in the morning.
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1: 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I am.
2: 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I was stargazing. Life goes on, honey.

0: is Didi in the morning on 107.3 The Beat.
1: Good morning. It's Didi in the morning. We're about to play our $1,000 minute game. Got us a contestant named Tiffany who is standing by. But let me ask you guys a question. What is your number one pet peeve while driving? What is yours, JJ?
2: My pet peeve?
1: Your pet peeve while driving.
2: Being the fast lane, driving slow.
1: Okay, that's your pet peeve. That ain't the number one, but it's number one in you.
2: Yeah, for me.
1: What do y'all think it is? Let me see, J. Cruz?
3: People don't know how to merge.
4: No, you don't.
5: The good one.
4: They don't. Go back to driving school or something.
5: Okay. It's called a zipper merge.
4: God, they're so silly. Like, they don't understand a solid white line means don't cross there.
5: Yeah.
1: Wow, okay. What about you?
5: My number one pet peeve is somebody trying to beat a yellow light.
1: I love going through that yellow.
5: Me too.
1: I feel like that's still green to me.
2: Hey, look, when I pass it in the yellow, I look up and see if it turned red real quick. I like, hey, I beat it.
5: I can't stand it.
2: Somebody get ready to turn, but don't put their signal light on though.
1: I hate it when they take forever to turn. Damn,
5: that's annoying.
1: Yeah, y'all got a lot of gripes this morning with drivers. Thank God you have been here in this studio. Y'all would have road rage this morning.
2: And then don't let the light turn green and the signal light, and then you still take your time to.
1: You gotta honk at him?
2: Man, come on.
1: That's not the number one pet peeve. Guess what the number one pet peeve is? Somebody texting or talking while driving, they say, is the biggest pet peeve for people.
5: Mind your business. why is what I'm doing in my car your concern? Mind your business.
1: Yeah, because if you're not paying attention, we could be in an angle.
5: Sure, it makes sense.
2: Every now and then, I will say to myself, like, man, I wish you would get off that damn phone. Because it don't take but a split second.
4: Yeah, it's true. Split second,
2: your life can change.
5: But you know what else don't take a split second? Go around.
1: Okay.

0: Tiffany, we were talking about, like, what is your pet peeve while driving? Is there anything that makes you really, really mad while driving?
1: Yeah, getting in front of me.
0: Okay. There it is.
2: Wow. Damn.
0: Yeah.
3: You don't want nobody in front of you, girl.
0: I'm with Tiffany. Can I tell you what I can't stand when I'm driving? If I'm driving pretty decent and somebody gets in front of me and they go real slow now.
2: Yeah.
0: You're like, God dang it.
2: Yeah.
0: I'm in a hurry. I'm late.
2: Mm-mm. So
1: yes,
2: annoying.
1: Ma'am.
0: All right. Hey, listen, Tiff, we got some cash for you, okay? We're going to spin the wheel. Let's see what happens. Who's going to read the questions and how much extra cash you'll get? Here we go.
4: DJ.
5: J. Cruz. JJ from the SIP.
4: Trey G.
5: J. Cruz.
4: No bonus.
3: That's how you don't need no help, girl. You got this, and you don't need nobody in front of you.
1: All right. Oh, my God. I love you guys. Yes.
3: Hey. All right. We love you. So, listen, I'm going to read you a question. If you don't know the answer, just say pass off the bat to save time, because you only got a minute. So, don't take too long. Don't pause for too long. Hit them quick, okay?
1: Yes.
3: All right. Here we go. What's your shoe size?
1: It is 9.
3: How many pairs of shoes do you own?
1: 8.
3: What nickname did DJ Academics call Atlanta?
1: Ooh.
3: Pass.
1: I am not sure. Pass.
3: Which singer recently received a PhD in performing arts?
1: Honor.
3: How old is actress Kiki Palmer?
1: 27, 28, 29, 30, 31, 32, 33,
3: 34. Which theme park is throwing concerts featuring Bow Wow and the Ying Yang Twins?
1: SeaWorld.
2: Yeah.
3: What was the third question I asked you?
1: Who is the one that got the doctorate or something like that.
3: Who on the morning show's certified pre-owned vehicle owns certified pre-owned vehicle?
1: Trey G. DD.
3: When it comes to college names, what does LSU stand for? Spell the word economics.
1: Which singer is
0: spell economics. We're going to give you a chance because he kept interrupting. Because they spell economics.
1: ECONOMICS.
0: Yeah, you got it. All right, so you got 1, 2, 3. You got 6 out of 10.
2: Go ahead. 6 out of 10.
0: Woo-hoo. What you missed was this one. What nickname did DJ Academics call Atlanta? Rat Atlanta.
3: Rat.
0: Which singer recently received a PhD in performing arts? Chris Brown.
6: Maurice.
1: Oh, man.
0: Uh-huh. What was the third question that J. Cruz asked? It was, what nickname did DJ Academics call Atlanta? And then you missed this one. When it comes to college names, what does LSU stand for? Louisiana State University.
2: Wow.
1: So, I hear a blank. Thank y'all.
0: Yeah, it's okay. You got 6 out of 10. You're going to get $10 every correct answer. If we add it all up, guess what, Miss Tiffany? $60.
2: Hey.
6: And thank you.
0: $60.
1: Thank you.
0: All right, do me a favor. Tell everybody, the show that lets you play the $1,000 minute game.

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3: 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We got to find out if there are any delays or accidents.

Good morning. Here's your traffic update. Road sweeping on I-64 East from mile marker 45 to mile marker 53 from Nitro to Dunbar. The eastbound right lane is closed between 9 a.m. and 3 p.m. In Putnam County, mowing operation on West Virginia 817 from mile marker 0 to mile marker 11. And in Kanawha County, bridge joint repairs on U.S. 60 East from River Lane to mile marker 22. I'm Chapel in the WCHS Network Traffic Studio.

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0: want to make mad?
1: I want to make my older sister, Sandra, mad.
0: Oh, what you going to tell Sandra?
1: I'm going to tell her that I walked in on my old man messing around with some lady in my house.
0: All right, here we go. Let's call Sandra.
2: Hello?
1: Hey, Sandra.
2: Yeah.
1: You remember this morning how I told you I got to go get my food stamp card?
2: Yeah.
1: Well, I walked back in my house and CJ has Lacey from high school, Lacey that used to mess around with Justin, in our bed messing around with her.
2: Are you kidding me?
1: Yeah. Yeah, no, I walked in and pretty much his clothes are already off.
2: I'm going to beat that bitch's ass and he has no respect for you, Dargis. I swear to God, that pisses me off. Do I need to come right now?
1: Yeah, I'm at the house.
2: Oh, my God.
1: He said that she had nowhere to go, that he was just letting her in.
2: I'll give her somewhere to go. She'd come straight over here and let me whoop her f***ing ass from porch to porch to porch.
1: She's over here mouthing.
2: Keep mouthing.
3: I just don't understand. You know I didn't have anywhere to go.
2: Whatever. I'm coming, bitch. You'll see.
3: But I didn't have anywhere to go. Like, for real.
2: I got you.
1: Shut up, bitch.
3: What do you mean you got me? You have me what?
2: Yeah, I'll whoop her f***ing ass. She knows it, too.
3: You're on speakerphone. Nobody's going to come over here and whoop anybody, okay?
2: Yeah, bitch. You're going to get your ass stomped. Grow up, you home-wrecking f***ing piece of shit whore.
3: Your mother is.
2: Yeah, my mama? Okay, yeah, my mama will definitely be the one whooping your f***ing ass then.
3: You always thought you were just so tough and just, like, better than everyone.
2: Whatever. I am better than everybody. Classy, baby. Classy, not trashy.
3: Come over here so I can drag you then.
2: I'm on my way, baby.
0: You're classy, not trashy.
2: Yes.
0: That mouth of yours wasn't real classy. I got to tell you something. You on the man minute.
1: Oh, my God.
0: Yeah.
1: I love you. I'm sorry.
0: Yeah.
2: That's it, dude.
0: Yeah.
2: You're grounded.
0: Hey, Sandra. Sandra, you got a really bad mouth.
1: I told you.
0: You said you're going to beat that girl from porch to porch to porch.
1: My sister don't play, y'all.
0: All right. Y'all give it up for Darkest and Sandra.
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3: I got it. Get right into the hot topics. Yes. When I tell you, a lot going on, but to anybody hear what a former escort now is saying about Cassie and Diddy? It's getting ugly, y'all. Here we go.
0: Hot topics. We back on that.
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3: 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So you guys know the story last year of the 18-year-old that stabbed in an opposing, what would you say, from another team.
5: Yeah, track opponent.
3: Rival. You would say that. And this has been all over the news. Everybody was talking about it yesterday. Now he's 19 years old. His name is Carmelo Anthony. He's been sentenced to 35 years, you guys. Now they're saying that his lawyer is going to appeal.
6: Carmelo Anthony's case now moves into what's called the post-conviction phase. His attorney is expected to file an appeal challenging aspects of the trial itself, the conviction, or the sentence. That can take months, even years, to work through the courts. He'll also be moved from Collin County to the custody of the Texas Department of Criminal Justice, where he will be assigned to a prison unit. He could be sent to a prison anywhere in the state of Texas, and that process alone could take several weeks.
5: Oh, man.
3: But everybody was talking about it yesterday. Yeah. I couldn't believe this. You know, they were saying, again, this is the one that everybody said there was no black juror on.
5: None at all.
3: In the jury. But 35 years, man.
7: Yeah. They only deliberated for 3 hours to come up with this verdict, y'all. Mm. 3 hours.
3: But like I said, coming up later, I'm going to have to read some of what the mother of, what's his name, Austin Metcalf?
5: Mm-hmm. Metcalf, yes, yes.
3: His mother wrote something, and it's so sad to hear what this woman is saying. So both families are suffering. That's the thing, right? No. Both families are suffering.
7: Two kids.
8: I don't think there's no winners in this situation.
3: No, not at all.
8: I do think that 35-year sentence
3: is excessive.
8: This is a bit of excessive.
3: I do too.
8: For sure.
3: For a child, for a kid. Yeah. But then, no, I'm not going to get into it. We'll talk about this later, okay?
8: Yeah. No.
3: Hey, anybody see the former escort now that is going at Cassie, I guess?
7: Yeah, saying that Cassie is a big old fat liar in this whole situation.
9: Mm. I'm Clayton Howard. I am the plaintiff suing Diddy and Cassie for on these freak-offs that happened all these years ago with the male escorts and all of this stupidness that you now see all over social media. So for the last couple of months, audience, I've been quiet. I'm a law student. I'm not a professional prostitute. I'm not a male escort. All of that is being constantly circulated by the media. People, I believe Cassie and her legal team have created a dedicated campaign to try to discredit me, stalk me, harass me, whatever it might be. Cassie has not disputed any of my allegations. Her motion to dismiss attacks me on timeliness of the allegations, stating that, because it happened X amount of years ago, now it's too late to charge her or seek action against it. Her motion to dismiss tries to use a text message sent by me to her husband, trying to respect her marriage and not blow her up for the dumpster she actually is.
3: Mm-mm.
7: Goodness.
3: Wow. So what is he mad at? I'm trying to figure out. Oh, because they're destroying his reputation?
8: I guess so. Mm. I think he's trying to sue her, basically saying that she was more complicit than what she's leading on. And she also gave him like a STD and some more other things. So that is pretty much the gist of what he's saying. And she's running from him. Like the fact that she moved out of the country, now it's harder for him to serve her. Yeah. She didn't want to show up to court, all type of stuff.
3: Yeah, I was going to say, I don't know if you're the one she's really scared of, sir. I'd be scared of the one who could be getting out of jail named Diddy, but you know, that's just me.
7: Yeah.
3: I would have been more scared. I would have got my money from him and ran.

0: Like she did.
1: She's gone.
0: Yeah, she did.
1: She gone.
0: Yeah. I don't know if it's you or it's Diddy, but I'm just saying.
2: I will say this. I've always said, I do feel like Cass is more complicit in a lot of this stuff than what she kind of got blamed for.
0: You think she was
2: for?
0: Like Daphne Joy? That's what some people are saying. Yeah. Daphne was in, okay.
2: Yeah. You enjoyed the benefits, but then once they slacked up, once things went sour, went left, now all of a sudden you're the victim.
0: Yeah. I saw a victim subjects. Being pulled and dragged and trying to get out of there. That's all I saw. But let me move on. Jamie Foxx, y'all. Let's talk about him.
1: My man, Jamie Foxx, man. You know, he's the king of... impersonating people, man. You know, when he did Ray, I forgot he was really Jamie Foxx. Oh, well, sure. Inside the NBA cast, man, there's Ernie Johnson, Shaq, Kenny Smith, and Charles Barkley. Guess what? He did them.
3: 13 of 16 here in the garden. I'm here. They're there. We're all here. Shaq is here. Charles is here. Kenny's here. What do you think, Shaq? I don't know what the fuck he said, but we're here. Here in the garden. They're going off. It's great here in the garden right now. Here at the New York Knicks. Everyone's here. Ben Stiller's here. Timothy Chalamet's there. Spike Lee's there. We're here. They're there. We're going to be here. We'll be here all night. They'll be there all night. What do you think? Charles, weigh in.
0: Ernie,
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0: Your beat traffic is driven by City National Bank. All right, so we got to find out. Any delays or accidents happening? What you got?

0: 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I'm Chapel in the WCHS Network Traffic Studio.
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2: Good morning. With your news headlines, I'm Daniel Woods. The Kanawha Valley could be ripe for high water after the heavy rain of Wednesday morning. The National Weather Service says there's a chance for thunderstorms later today and again tomorrow. Low-lying and poor drainage areas had most of the problems on Wednesday. A man faces charges after allegedly robbing a bank last Thursday. 43-year-old Richard Brisson was arrested Monday on a Kanawha County Magistrate Court capias. Brisson allegedly robbed Whitesville State Bank in Bell on June 4th. A 21-year-old Charleston man is going to the Anthony Center for Youthful Offenders after being sentenced for shooting another man. Jadatique Farmer was working at Little Caesars on Patrick Street last fall when he shot Rashawn Bowles through the drive-thru window. And the West Virginia State High School baseball tournament continues today. George Washington, Hurricane, St. Albans, and Ripley are all still alive in their brackets. All four are off today as the Class AAA and Class Quad A semifinals resume on Friday in Huntington. With your news headlines, I'm Daniel Woods. Good morning. With your sports update, I'm Daniel Woods. Both Kanawha Valley teams in the West Virginia Class Quad A high school baseball tournament are moving on to the semifinals. Number one seed George Washington shut down Huntington 6-1 behind a strong start on the mound from Ty Nettles. He allowed just one hit in the game. He took a no-hitter into the sixth inning, and GW advances to the semifinals where it will face fifth-seeded Jefferson. The Cougars beat Washington 7-1 in the opening round. Third-seeded Hurricane is moving on as well with a win against Martinsburg, 6-2, the final score in that game. The Redskins got the offense rolling early to set up a matchup with Morgantown. That's a rematch of the 2025 state championship game in Class Quad A. The Mohegans moved on with a 2-0 win against Cabell Midland. The Class AA and Class A semifinals are today. You can follow along with coverage at WVMetroNews.com and with live play-by-play on the Metro News Radio Network all the way through the state championships. With sports, I'm Daniel Woods.
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0: argue part. I don't ever argue with you. But what's trending, man? The homie Kevin Hart is trending. Kevin Hart decided to comment on the Knicks fans attacking the San Antonio Spurs fans in New York City, right?
1: Yeah.
0: So he was saying effing dumb. Not the content that we need, any of us are looking for. Grow the F up. It's disgusting and disgraceful. Well, his comments blew up, basically, afterwards. Mm-hmm. They said their roast wasn't content we wanted or were looking for either. Somebody else said, I'm pretty sure that's how George Floyd's family felt watching that roast of yours. Like, they is not letting Kevin Hart live, man, in this comment section. Not letting him live at all, man.
2: But I didn't like Kevin Hart, because I saw something this morning, somebody in New York, you know, they happy that the Knicks won. They were tearing up a yellow cab.
1: Oh,
2: why?
1: Really?
2: What the cab got to do with it?
1: What the cab got to do with it?
2: The taxi car got to do with
0: it. I saw somebody doing chin-ups on a stoplight in New York. I'm like, what the hell is going on?
2: What a celebration.
0: Yes, in the city, man. So,
1: and they ain't won. They acting like that.
0: Right? My God.
2: All right, y'all, listen, coming up later, Trey G's about to start a debate in the studio from what he found on his timeline. Plus, get ready to call in and play our $1,000 minute game right now at 833. Talk to Didi.
1: That's 833-825-5233.
2: It's Didi in the morning.
1: Mention my name.
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0: 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It's Dee Dee in the morning on 107.3 The Beat.
1: Good morning. It's Dee Dee in the morning. I need to have a conversation with everybody in the studio.
2: Come on.
1: Everybody that's listening. Something is happening on the planet.
2: Oh, no.
1: What?
3: Please, don't
1: what?
3: You start that.
1: I'm going to start.
3: Don't you start that.
1: I got to start.
2: It's too much going on already. We can't take no more.
1: Okay. Has anybody been noticing any shifts in how they sleep? Have you been noticing you're having Wi-Fi? Anybody been having anything that you find is difficult?
4: I've been having a trouble staying asleep. My sleep pattern is off.
1: Okay. Well, I want y'all to listen to something real quick. I'm going to break this down. I could play it in its entirety, but I'm going to stop it because I want to ask you guys if you're going through this.
2: Okay.
1: There was a guy I follow. I don't even want to say his name because I know Trey's going to clown him.
2: Oh, gosh.
1: But I got a shout out to Curly Head Mar.
2: See? This is what I be talking about.
1: What?
2: He sound like he broadcasts out his sunroom for sure. Or the garage.
1: Curly Head Mar does not.
2: Oh,
1: he's in his basement. But listen.
2: See?
4: And it's a nice basement.
1: Hold on.
2: See what I'm saying,
1: but he's saying
2: bro.
1: Something that is so true. He's a conspiracy theorist.
2: Yo.
1: But I want you to listen to the first thing he said and tell me if this is affecting anyone. Listen.
5: Has anyone else noticed this these last 2 weeks? The Wi-Fi has been randomly failing for no reason, even when the signal looks perfectly fine.
1: Anybody?
2: What?
1: Anybody?
2: I ain't gonna lie, I have noticed the one about the Wi-Fi.
1: Me too.
2: And my signal, for some reason, ain't been as strong
1: in
2: a lot of areas.
1: Check that. Write that down, Jay. Yeah, everybody, you hear this, right? Because a lot of us are experiencing this. Here's another one. Take a listen.
5: A lot of people have also been struggling to fall asleep before 3 or 4 in the morning.
1: That's me. I've been up late a lot. For some reason, I've been staying up late. I can't go to sleep.
4: Me too.
1: I don't even feel sleepy or anything. The only time I feel sleepy is when I'm in on the show.
4: Wow. Which is crazy.
2: When you're doing your job.
1: Yeah, I'm doing my job.
4: When you're working.
1: I don't understand it. But late at night, I'm not sleepy.
3: Yeah, not sleepy.
1: I was up last night at midnight.
2: Yeah.
4: Crazy.
1: Like, right? Are you feeling the same thing?
3: I have felt that vibe right there.
1: Take a listen. He breaks it down. Come on, let's go.
5: Some days, your appetite completely disappears, and food just doesn't sound good at all.
1: Alrighty.
2: What? Alright.
1: Come on. Curly Head Mar's on to something.
2: This is the most generic. Talk about on to something. What is he on to? What is
1: he's
2: he saying?
1: Okay, you just said, Trey, that you understood the first one about the Wi-Fi.
2: Yes.
1: Cruz, you're realizing stuff about sleep.
4: My Alexa was even asking up last night. It was like delivering static. Alexa doesn't deliver static.
2: Oh,
4: I had to unplug her and plug her back in.
1: We're not talking about that, though.
4: Yeah, I'm adding to it. Let's go. Continue.
2: He didn't mention it.
1: Okay, hold on a second. Hold on. Let me have a conversation with Cruz.
2: Uh-oh.
1: Curly Headed Mar doesn't need your help on this one, okay? He's got it.
2: Yeah. Curly Headed Mar.
1: Yeah, Curly Headed Mar. Here's another one. Here's Curly Headed Mar says. Here's what he said.
5: Random headaches have been happening more often, too, even without stress or sickness.
1: That's been happening to me.
3: Random headaches. Now, you have came in here a couple of times and been like, man, my hair hurts. Something going on with me and everything. So, all right.
1: It's rare. None of you guys are having headaches.
4: Are you sure you're not dehydrated?

0: hydrated. You need some water.
1: Anybody else? I'm the only one having headaches lately.
2: We work together for 8 hours a day. I don't see you drink a sip of water.
3: At all.
2: A sip.
0: I'm currently getting a headache.
1: Hold on a second. I was going to say, I work with you for 8 hours a day. I'm getting a headache now. You ain't getting one?
2: Now you're trying to be funny.
1: All right. Hold on. From the headache bar, I got more to say.
4: People are talking about having extremely strange dreams and feeling exhausted no matter how much they sleep.
1: Okay.
2: This is the most common generic.
1: It is. I've been having some really weird dreams. They've been very vivid.
2: I have as well, but.
1: Okay.
0: I mean, it's proof.
5: I have been having weird dreams, yeah.
1: Okay, guys. Okay, and then we have one more that Curly Head Mar says going on, and this has been happening in the last 2 weeks or so. Okay.
4: And lately, it feels like something strange is happening on the planet, even if nobody can fully explain it.
2: What?
0: That was the last thing?
1: Strange is happening on the planet. Y'all feel it. You know something is happening.
5: Yeah, we know what's happening on the planet. Trump,
2: right?
1: Is that what it is?
5: Yeah, that's yes. Trump.
1: The headache.
5: Trump, the headache. Wi-Fi. I mean, gas. Yeah, that's the strain. Gas up.
2: Yes.
5: I mean, come on now.
2: It all goes back to that one man. No lie, if you think about it.
5: Yeah,
2: go back to that.
1: Damn.
2: I know it's no politics, but I know it all goes back to that one guy, bro.
5: Yeah.
1: All right.
0: That's crazy.
5: And his whole cabinet.
1: Oh.
0: Yeah. Yeah.
1: Well, now we've solved the problem. Let me tell curly-headed Marge.
5: Marge.
1: All right.
2: Yes.
1: I love it, but if anybody is feeling those things in the last 2 weeks, you're not crazy.
0: Yes.
1: You're not crazy. Just know all of us are experiencing it as well.
5: Now, that's true. Curly-headed Marge, send all that to Trump.
1: All right. All right, y'all. Dee Dee in the morning.
6: Thanks for starting your day with Dee Dee in the morning.

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1: It's Dee Dee in the morning. Guys, I need you guys to take a listen to something, okay? J. Cruz, you're a man.
2: Absolutely.
1: Okay. Alpha. Trey, you're a man.
3: Uh-huh. You said that with your chest.
1: I did.
3: J. Cruz was kind of shaky.
1: And JJ, you're a man.
4: Absolutely.
1: All right. Men, I want you all to pay attention to something. I'm going to play something for you. You got to tell me your thoughts and what do you believe about this. The game, he says, he feels it's 100% acceptable
3: I saw this.
1: To date your best friend's ex.
5: The reason is love is a really mysterious fruit. The person, the woman that's dating your homie,
6: yeah,
5: that might be your soulmate. You don't know. And if he didn't marry her or he doesn't have children with her, then she just goes back into the single market with everybody else.
6: For somebody that don't know her.
5: I feel like it's better if you know her.
6: No, it's not better.
5: Yeah.
6: No.
5: Yes.
6: So how you invite your homeboy? Hey, homeboy, come on over, man. Let's watch the game.
5: Hey, look, if you guys are not engaged, not married, and you do not have children, that woman is fair game.
1: Damn. If you are not married and that woman, you have no kids, do you guys agree that you could date your best friend's ex? JJ?
4: I ain't gonna mess with my best friend's ex.
1: Why?
4: I mean, I just feel uncomfortable. It will always be in the back of my mind that my best friend, this used to be his lady, and now we all are still together, and she just happened to just be sitting on the other side of the couch with me this time. I can't do that.
1: Mm-hmm. Cruz?
7: Boy, I couldn't agree with you more. You, like, literally took the words out of my mouth.
4: I appreciate
7: it's
4: it.
7: It's weird.
1: Yeah.
4: That's weird.
1: Yeah.
7: Like, you my brother, technically. What are we talking about? We sit here and talk about her parts together? Mm-hmm. Got her.
1: All right, what about you over there, Trey?
8: Okay, so this is the thing, right? They ain't got no kids.
1: No kids together.
8: No kids. They ain't got no kids. They was barely, maybe never married.
1: Right, never married, no kids, no real connection, and this could be your soulmate, he says.
8: I can see it. Y'all don't have anything tied to each other. Ain't nothing
7: in our bodies.
1: So that means that your best friend and your friendship is about over then, right?
8: Like he said, this is my soulmate. I get that this is my partner. I get this is my homeboy. I get it.
7: Your best friend, Trey.
8: I get that's my best friend. I do not like the conversation of bros before females. I do not like that conversation.
1: So you like the females first?
8: Yes. This is my wife. I can build a family with her. We can have kids together. We can get married. We can build something.
1: Yeah, eternity almost together.
8: Eternity.
1: Huh?
8: Yeah, I'm going to be buried next to this woman probably.
1: Yeah, exactly.
4: Now, is your best friend going to be in the wedding then?
8: I have other friends. I can't have another wife.
7: Trey, that's your best friend. Y'all was homies when y'all was since.
4: Dang,
1: go ahead, Trey.
8: I have one wife.
1: Trey's like, I want that love.
8: Yeah.
1: I want that one true love.
7: L-O-V-E.
8: Hey, we had a good run, my boy.
1: Yeah. You can't sleep with him. You can't lay down with him.
4: Now, if I just follow you on Instagram, you better well block me.
1: That's interesting, though, because guess what? And I can see it coming from the game, because remember, a lot of people are tripping that he has a baby with Evelyn Lozada's daughter.
8: Daughter, right?
1: And Evelyn Lozada, her daughter, and the game's ex, Tiffany, I think is her name.
8: Oh, yeah,
1: who has the kids or something with
8: they
1: him.
8: They were like kind of friends.
1: They were all friends.
8: Yeah.
1: And everybody was like, how could Evelyn's daughter mess around with him and have a baby when y'all were at...
7: Well, that's why he's saying what he's saying, because your situation is messy.
1: But guess what else?
7: It's cool.
1: It makes me see what Hollywood is like. It's a mess in Hollywood.
4: Yes,
1: y'all be passing each other around and playing. Now I see why. Y'all have no loyalty.
8: No loyalty.
1: There's none.
8: Yeah.
1: Because, I mean, and then when I also saw, y'all saw this, and it makes sense now that Diddy did what he did. I didn't realize that woman, Sarah Chapman, I think is her name, that Diddy has that baby Chance with, used to be date Tupac.
8: I will say this.
1: See these stories now?
8: I did see that as well. Yeah, I think they do have loyalty in Hollywood. It's just to themselves.
1: Yeah.
8: It's just to me and my
1: But
8: habits.
1: Here's my thing. And didn't there are rumors going around that Diddy could have had something to do with Tupac's allegedly the murder that we're seeing online, and then this girl goes and has a baby with him and dates him.
8: Diabolical.
1: This stuff is crazy to me. How do y'all make these decisions?
4: Hollywood shuffle.
1: Y'all just
8: Diddy might really be Mojo Jojo in real life. He might really be a super villain. he is Dr. Doom.
7: Yeah, for sure.
4: God. Not Dr. Doom.
7: Coming soon.
1: Hollywood though, and the folks in it that want to be in that orbit, I don't get it.
8: Boy, the lifestyle, right?
1: Yeah, money will make you do all kinds of things,
4: money
1: won't it? Golly. That's one of the reasons, my daddy used to tell my mother all the time that if there's one thing he wanted was to make sure that his daughters were able to stand on their own so they wouldn't have to date for money or get with guys or do any of this kind of stuff.
7: And put up with things for money,
1: Damn. All right.
4: Mm-hmm. Yeah, that is a damn.
1: But the fact that this dude is saying he's going to take somebody's woman and the women will go.
8: Okay. No.
4: With no hesitation.
1: Hollywood. All right, it's Dee Dee in the morning.
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1: Good morning. Here's your traffic update. In Kanawha County, maintenance on I-77 North at mile marker 89. The northbound right lane is closed. That's right around Marmette. Roadway sweeping today starting at 9 a.m. to 3 on I-64 East at mile marker 45 to mile marker 53 between Nitro and Dunbar. And in Putnam County, mowing operation on West Virginia 817 from mile marker 0 to mile marker 11. I'm Chapel in the WCHS Network Traffic Studio.
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1: Good morning,
0: beat.
1: It's Didi in the morning. And listen, guys, here we go on this No Politics Thursday. Real quick, you wanted to shout something out, though, JJ.
2: Yeah, man, let me shout this out, man. Move over my man Tom Brady, your dude Tom Brady,
1: okay,
2: man. You know,
1: now.
2: He was out there doing this thing when he played in the league,
1: yes,
2: man, as far as, you know, merchandise, you know, royalties.
1: Yeah, how many Super Bowls did he win?
2: He got, what, seven.
1: Uh-huh.
2: Yeah, seven of them things.
1: I mean, look at Tom Brady.
2: Number seven. Well, Shedeur Sanders and Travis Hunter, who played on the, you know, in Colorado on the prime time, they have shattered that record by Tom Brady, man. They have a record of $30 million in royalties.
1: Wow.
2: Now, that includes jerseys, merchandise, trading cards, digital
1: Damn.
2: Products, and group marketing revenue, man. They surpassed Tom Brady.
1: So with this
2: that.
1: Is Shedeur Sanders
2: Sanders and Travis Hunter, who was the number one pick by the Jacksonville Jaguars last year, man. He had to sit the whole year out. But for them to pass Tom, that's huge. And these cats just got in the league.
1: Hold on a second. Yeah. Weren't they coached by who?
2: Prime time.
1: There you go.
2: Prime time. Hey, real quick, and a little prime time news, real quick, man. You know, this is early. He is in the hot seat.
3: Oh, wow.
2: In Colorado.
3: Wow.
2: But he hasn't really been producing. So a lot of coaches are in the hot seat right now.
3: Deion is one of them.
1: Dang. Well, the thing I was going to say, though, is for him to be their coach, and because Deion, to me, is a marketing genius himself.
2: Yes, absolutely. Yeah. Right?
4: Absolutely.
2: Absolutely.
4: So,
2: I mean, absolutely.
1: It's good to see that his son, but also Travis Hunter. And Travis
2: Hunter
1: is the one who everybody hated his girlfriend at one point.
2: Oh,
1: right?
2: Yeah.
3: Leanne,
2: okay.
3: Right?
2: Oh, yeah. Lee, that's right. Yeah.
4: They still going strong.
1: Hey, listen, coming up, we got some hot topics for you. It's Didi in the morning.
5: 1, 2, 1, 2, 1, 2, 3. It's the name they say is running the game.
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0: That's how that.
1: Ain't nobody behind bars in that. It's just great, except for a woman. I'm sorry. Except for the woman who's the guy. Yeah. Y'all pay attention to that. All right, let's get into our hot topics, though, because guess what? We got to talk about this. Rick Ross was seen getting on a commercial flight. What does he have to say about that? I thought he was rich.
0: Oh, Lord.
1: I thought he was rich. Let's get into it.
2: Welcome to the chat. Hot topics.
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1: 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So they said that Wimby got did he get egged?
4: Egged going back to the hotel, man. After they game four lost last night, you'll think you can go to your hotel room and being real peaceful. Not in New York. They call him going to the hotel.
5: Ted owns you.
6: Not tonight, Victor.
5: You soft ass.
6: Not tonight, man.
1: Okay, let me get this straight. Hold on a second. Now, I understand bullying online and people just sit there and go, you know, they don't know me. I'm going to type this and type that. These folks got in their car, went to his hotel room to tell him he sucks. Y'all realize this. This is so stupid.
7: After he lost.
1: Yeah.
7: No, this is so serious.
1: But it's so not cool, though. It's like, y'all really went over there to just say, you suck, man.
7: Yeah, that's how serious it is.
1: To bully somebody.
4: And they be camping out at these teams' hotel, man. You know, I'm trying to make noise, trying to disrupt their sleep and everything. They caught that man. Hey, dead in head.
8: But isn't that the fun of it all, though?
1: What, that is fun? I don't know if it's fun for Wimby. I'd be nervous.
7: That's sports fun. That's definitely sports. If you the franchise that's winning, it's definitely fun for your franchise. Fun.
1: Yeah, but I mean, the fact that you go down there, it's fun that you go down there and throw an egg at a man. Hey, let me tell you something. This is why I get it with the celebs and getting bodyguards, because guess what I would 100%. Do? I would hire a bodyguard and say, go whoop that person's ass. Please. Please.
8: Well, I mean, worse things happen on the court. These people.
7: You got too much to lose. You better walk your ass on. Yeah. And this is light compared to them chasing people down the street ripping their Wimby jerseys
1: crazy,
7: off.
1: That's crazy, though.
7: That's actually light, man.
1: That's crazy. Yeah. Hey, so what's going on? Tell me about Caleb Williams. What's the story, y'all?
7: Yeah, so even though the Chicago Bears are allegedly moving out of Chicago, it seemed like Caleb Williams is having a heck of a year, man. He scored the Madden cover, and then he was talking about how his favorite rapper actually dropped an album the same time he scored the Madden cover.
9: He's my favorite artist that I listen to. For like some of his songs, I connect to him, and you know, they fit my life and all of that. I've recorded a video or a music video at his house with one of my friends, which was really cool. I've been able to be at his house and things like that. Very welcoming. You know, obviously me being also Iceman, my skin's always running.
1: Mm-mm.
7: Oh God!
1: No, he didn't.
7: Of course, he was talking about Drake. You can hear it in the background.
1: Yeah. Teach me, baby. But the light skin, really?
8: Yeah. Of course, we're running it.
7: That sounds like somebody in this room who always said that.
1: I know it.
8: I like that guy.
1: Yeah. The light skin.
7: You can add another light skin to the light skin delegation, I guess.
8: Okay. Yes, Caleb,
1: I can't believe I used to almost like these light skin dudes.
8: You didn't almost like us, girl. You gave it to us.
1: Excuse me?
8: Pause. You know what I said.
7: Pause.
8: You gave it to us.
1: Oh, God.
7: Now they painting their fingernails like you.
1: Okay.
8: Some of them are. Not all
1: Caleb
8: of us.
1: I just can't believe it. Somebody told me, they said, we're so happy, Didi, you grew up and got out of that whole thing about them little light skin dudes.
8: Who said that?
1: A friend of mine, she was like, you had to grow up, huh?
8: That's prejudice. Hi,
1: JJ.
0: Hey.
1: I know that. That's right.
0: You like that dog, don't you? Ain't nothing like that dog. Come on now. We oven dog right over here, baby. Come on now. We crispy.
1: Not oven dog.
0: We oven dog.
1: I like crispy.
0: We straight 400.
1: Finally, Rick Ross was seen getting on a commercial flight.
8: A commercial flight. This hurt my heart because this is Big Boss. He's the big boat. He's big money. I thought all he did was fly private. And yes, somebody caught him taking a commercial flight.
10: Young hustlers that see me, let me tell you something. I suggest you rarely respond to anybody that's not in your tax bracket.
1: Oh, come on.
10: But for me, it's so entertaining. It's so entertaining when you got niggas with bad skin like Uncle Murda and niggas who happy to be making cheeseburgers on the road. And then you got another nigga going through trauma like 50, standing far back, getting from your and shitting on her for 10 bands a month. Niggas going through trauma.
8: Sheesh.
1: Damn.
8: So he pretty much painted a picture of all these rappers.
1: No, what he did was he was like, let me take the heat off of me and talk about everybody else, because he still didn't address the fact that you were on the commercial flight.
7: Yeah.
8: Yes, yeah. He did.
1: That's called deflecting, everybody. I want everybody to understand what that was.
7: Yeah. If it's anybody out there that brag about having a whole bunch of money that I feel like they might not have as much as they say they do.
1: Is Rick Ross?
7: Is Rick Ross. Yeah.
0: I'm going to give Ross a pass, man. Maybe he had an emergency, man, and could not get a private jet at the particular time that he needed it and had to get somewhere.
1: Ugh.
0: We know that man got some money, man.

0: He's been doing real estate for a long time.
1: All right.
2: They say them gas prices for them private jets is out of this world.
1: Maybe that's what it is. I like that.
2: Ross took a commercial flight.
1: All right, y'all. Listen, coming up next hour, we're going to tap in with our friend Dr. Jay Barnett to talk about men's mental health and our dope discussion. Coming up, it's DD in the morning. 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
1: Your beat traffic is driven by City National Bank. All right, so we got to find out. Any delays or accidents happening? What you got?
7: Good morning. Here's your traffic update. In Kanawha County, a multi-vehicle crash on I-77 North at mile marker 102 right around Westmoreland Road. Congestion and delays on I-64 East at mile marker 58 at Virginia Street. Maintenance on I-77 South at mile marker 82 right before Chillon. And maintenance on I-77 North at mile marker 89 around Marmette. I'm Chapel in the WCHS Network Traffic Studio.
1: Here's what's trending in the 304. What up, guys?

0: Here's what's trending in the 304. What up, guys?
1: Good morning. With your news headlines, I'm Daniel Woods. The Kanawha Valley could be ripe for high water after the heavy rain of Wednesday morning. The National Weather Service says there's a chance for thunderstorms later today and again tomorrow. Low-lying and poor drainage areas had most of the problems on Wednesday. A man faces charges after allegedly robbing a bank last Thursday. 43-year-old Richard Brisson was arrested Monday on a Kanawha County Magistrate Court capias. Brisson allegedly robbed Whitesville State Bank in Bell on June 4th. A 21-year-old Charleston man is going to the Anthony Center for Youthful Offenders after being sentenced for shooting another man. Jadateek Farmer was working at Little Caesars on Patrick Street last fall when he shot Rashawn Bowles through the drive-thru window. And the West Virginia State High School baseball tournament continues today. George Washington, Hurricane, St. Albans, and Ripley are all still alive in their brackets. All four are off today as the Class AAA and Class Quad A semifinals resume on Friday in Huntington. With your news headlines, I'm Daniel Woods. In their brackets, all four are off today as the Class AAA and Class Quad A semifinals resume on Friday in Huntington. With your news headlines, I'm Daniel Woods. Good morning. With your sports update, I'm Daniel Woods. Both Kanawha Valley teams in the West Virginia Class Quad A high school baseball tournament are moving on to the semifinals. Number one seed George Washington shut down Huntington 6-1 behind a strong start on the mound from Ty Nettles. He allowed just one hit in the game. He took a no-hitter into the sixth inning, and GW advances to the semifinals where it will face fifth-seeded Jefferson. The Cougars beat Washington 7-1 in the opening round. Third-seeded Hurricane is moving on as well with a win against Martinsburg, 6-2, the final score in that game. The Redskins got the offense rolling early to set up a matchup with Morgantown. That's a rematch of the 2025 state championship game in Class Quad A. The Mohegans moved on with a 2-0 win against Cabell Midland. The Class AA and Class A semifinals are today. You can follow along with coverage at WVMetroNews.com and with live play-by-play on the Metro News Radio Network all the way through the state championships. With sports, I'm Daniel Woods.
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0: It's Didi in the morning looking for Trey G right now. Trey G, what is trending?
1: Hey, so the NFL, even though it's NBA season right now and the championship is in full swing, the NFL is still making some headlines. Patrick Mahomes, to be specific, he just extended his deal with the Kansas City Chiefs. He is now the first ever NFL player with the NFL deal over $500 million.
2: Wow.
1: He signed a seven-year $504.75 million deal with the Kansas City Chiefs. So now he'll be their quarterback through 2033.
2: Take that, Brady.
0: Damn.
1: Yeah.
3: Damn.
1: Facts.
0: Hey, are women going to get a chance? Like, I'm going, I wish I was born a man then. I could have that option and been able to play some good-ass sports and get me a $500 million contract.
1: Y'all got the WNBA.
0: They ain't paying them like that.
1: I mean, they paying them good, though.
0: A million, and this guy gets $500 million. Okay, I mean, I'm just saying, boy, that look at that. Huh, that don't make no sense.
1: It do make sense. Bring in more money.
2: Like, yeah, come on, bro. Be 6'3" and dunk the ball off the backboard.
1: I ain't say all that.
0: I'm just saying, boy.
1: You sound a little sexist when you say that. Nah, I'm just keeping it.
0: You didn't want him to jump in on your argument?
1: No, I don't need your help.
2: Trey say, I got this.
1: Right.
2: But I made it worse. Okay.
0: All right, we're tapping in with our friend, Dr. Jay Barnett. Coming up, it's Didi in the morning.

0: in pub too.
1: Where you at?
0: At the house with it, watching Santa's.
1: Who you with?
0: On the couch with my favorite Santa. I was about to, but you convinced us. Should I decorate her walls or log off to Pinterest? Never too late to meditate on emotional attachments. Even if I

0: for starting your day with Didi in the morning.
1: Hey, listen, guys, good morning, good morning, good morning. Everyone is here. J. Cruz, Trey G, and comedian J.J. Williamson. Guys, I love when this man gets a chance to come in. You know, we were talking about how June is Men's Mental Health Awareness Month.
2: Yeah.
1: He is here to talk. He's a mental health expert, licensed therapist, author, speaker, former professional football, I can say professional football player, and founder and leader of the Just Heal Bro movement and national tour. Please welcome Dr. J. Barnett.
3: Hey. What's up, family?
1: Good morning.
3: I feel like we're family now.
1: Yes, absolutely. We are. Absolutely. Yes, we are. All right, let's talk. You know, Trey G was talking about this earlier, too, about it being Men's Mental Health Awareness Month. Mm-hmm. When you hear that, Dr. J, what do you think about it, and what do you want to achieve this month?
3: Well, I think we're doing a really great job continuously to have conversation and dialogue around men's mental health, as you, particularly when we are following May, which is Mental Health Awareness Month. But I think in particularly this is a month where we can just focus on men, because oftentimes men are kind of looked over.
4: Just know
1: anything you say, he's going to be the victim.
4: I'm a father of four. See, there you go.
3: So for this month, though, I think this month gives men an opportunity to identify just within themselves and internally. And what I'm hoping men, I'm hoping they get to a place where we stop focusing on society giving us the attention and giving us the recognition that we have not just mental health, but we are human beings.
5: Real talk.
3: And we begin to give that acknowledgement to ourselves.
5: Wow. Yeah. Wow.
1: Okay. Let me ask you this, though, because, you know, as a doctor yourself and an expert, as a black man, what was the biggest mental health lesson you had to learn the hard way?
3: The biggest mental health lesson I had to learn is that I wasn't Superman.
5: Wow.
3: That I'm really Clark Kent.
1: Okay. Come on now, Clark.
4: You're the regular guy.
3: Yeah.
4: The regular
3: guy. Is that I have Superman moments. I have moments where I am able to achieve great feats and moments where I do exceptionally well. But the reality of it is I live in Clark Kent, where I'm just a man every day trying to figure it out.
1: Mm-hmm.
3: And I think for most of us as men, we want to be Superman because Superman gets you the hand claps.
5: Right.
3: Superman gets you the validation. It gets you the recognition. Mm-hmm. And then also, Superman gets you seen in ways that you are not seen if you're Clark Kent. Mm-hmm. Because everybody wants to see, what can you do?
4: Mm-hmm. Was that football for you?
3: It was football, but more importantly, for us as men, you're not truly recognized as a man until you have achieved.
4: Mm-hmm. Right, accomplished something.
3: So if you can't leap tall buildings in a single bound and you're not faster than a speeding bullet,
5: right,
3: and most of us are saying, I gotta keep this cape on,
5: right,
3: I gotta be the guy, I gotta come through, if I'm not seen as the provider, the protector, the promoter, the priest, then who am I? This is why as men we identify ourselves by what we do, and the biggest lesson that I had to realize is that I don't need this cape.
5: Right. That's heavy.
4: I can take it off.
3: I can take this cape off. That's in heavy. Fact, this cape was killing me. Because what happens when you can't be Superman?
5: Right, right.
3: For years, we've been emotionally incarcerated. And what I'm happy to see is that men are finally saying, I have the key to unlock this freedom that I'm looking for.
4: Right. Like it's okay to be vulnerable, right?
3: Man, in fact, your greatest strength is your vulnerability.
5: Sometimes, though, that can be tricky. When you are coming out of that incarceration, when you are coming out of that can be tricky trying to find your footing as a man to say, okay, well, I don't have to be everything for everybody, but what do I have to be?
3: Glad you said that, because oftentimes as men, we're hearing what not to be.
5: Right.
3: But no one is telling us who to be. And what my movement, the Just Heal Bro and the Just Heal Experience, what we are creating is to allowing men just to have time to figure out who do I become.
1: Mm-hmm.
3: Let's be honest. Jail has been the biggest mental health rehabilitation center for black men.
5: Crazy. Yeah.
4: Which is,
3: when I was in grad school, I remember one of my classmates saying, it was a white girl, we were having a discussion about her. She was treating black boys at the time. And she made a statement. She says, well, I don't think black men go to therapy. I think they go to jail. Think about the systemic racism. You think about all of the different barriers systemically that black boys are having to navigate. Because when you look at a black man who can't open up, you're looking at a black boy who was never given the opportunity to open up. The compassion I have for brothers is because when I'm talking to brothers, even in a session or just even when I'm out about, I always see the little boy. When I'm hearing a woman, well, he ain't this and he ain't that. And I'm saying, that's a boy who never got to be a boy. So let's look at this dynamic. Let's say you were the only boy or you were forced to be the man of the house. Did you realize how many men have been the man a lot longer than they had the opportunity to be a son?
5: To be a boy. Facts.
4: Damn.
5: Facts. How do you...
1: All right. Hold on. We got

0: gotta take a break. I know it's getting stop trying to get these all in.
1: Because I so would.
0: All right, here's
2: when
0: the
2: I
0: deal.
2: Said the doors of the church are now open,
1: shut up.
2: They are open. What my index
0: call? All right, listen. Here's the deal. You want to call in and talk with the doctor about some of your most pressing struggles or how you can help out the men or the boys in your life? If you want to talk to him about that, you got some questions, you better do it right now, all right? We got us some radio therapy happening right now. 833, talk to Dee Dee.
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2: 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Comedian J.J. Williamson. Of course, Dr. J. Barnett is in here.
3: Right.
2: Now. Dr. J., I love what he has right now. Of course, you know, he is the founder and leader of the Just Heal Bro movement. Mm. Let me go right now to Stanley because he's been on hold for a while. Hey, Stan, how are you? You're on with Dr. J. Barnett.
4: How you doing? I struggle with time management. I'm a father of 11. My wife and I have 11 children, 6 girls, 5 boys.
5: Oh, my God.
6: Are you okay?
4: I struggle with... Oh, man, I'm all right. I just hula hooped a lot as a child.
7: I get it.
4: So, I struggle with time management and identity. So, me growing up, single parent home, I struggle with how do I guide my sons and my daughters to be the best husband or wives that they can be if I'm still trying to find my identity as well.
8: Here's what I would say to you, Stan. One of the things that parents often lose themselves in the role of parenting while not acknowledging that they were a man or a woman before they became a mother or a father. And what you can do is who you are as a father is just a role that you function in, but who you are as a man is who you are, not just biologically, but that's just who you are. So mm-hmm. I think it's important for you to just give yourself the grace, right, for one, to identify not with who you want to become, but identify with what you are not.
5: Mm. That's real. Mm.
8: Because the one thing that I can say to you is that you've already broken stigma. And you've already broken that bloodline of creating a single family home in which you was raised in. And so now what you can do is I start with what you are not and then look at who you are becoming. And you don't have to focus on raising good husband and wives as long as you can focus on becoming a better you. And that gives your children a picture and model, an example before them.
5: Come on.
2: I like that answer, Tim. I hope that works for you.
4: Yeah. Oh, man, 1,000% took notes and everything. All I really appreciate you guys.
8: Yes, perfect. Sir.
2: Thank you very much. We appreciate you listening, all right? Here is Tim, real quick. Tim, you're on with Dr. J. Barnett. What's your question?
9: My question is, how do you, you know, we've always, as men, had to be the hard ones. You know what I'm saying? Right. Like you said, we've never really got to be the young boys sometimes. And when I say that, because when I was growing up, I was the one, like, taking care of my sister, taking care of my brother. When my brothers didn't do, I had to step up, and I've always had to step up to the point, even on the job is the same way, man. And it's like, you try to keep them breaking down. You try to keep it together.
5: Mm.
9: But, I mean, it's like, man, what do we do? You know, I know I go to church, and that's one of my biggest, my comfort zones. But sometimes, bro, it's like, we've always, as men, black men, always had to be hard. They don't teach us to be soft.
5: Right.
9: You always had to, you know, you always had to have this on your face, like, I ain't no pushover. Mm. You don't see a smile. You don't see a, you know, hug. You don't see a, some of the time we don't, I do my best to tell my son I love him, that I'm proud of him, and I'm there for him. But you don't see that a lot with us, man.
8: Yeah. Man, Tim, thank you, brother, for sharing so vulnerably, man, on air. I want to commend you, brother, just because even this is hard for us as men to call into a show and to share, because oftentimes men don't have safe spaces.
5: Thanks.
8: And then when we have thought we were safe, our vulnerability was exploited or weaponized against us. So I would say when you look at where you are now, we have to give ourselves permission as men to live in the duality of being a lion and a lamb.
5: Mm.
8: I had to learn how to drop that sword and that shield because, again, we are so fixated on being hard, and the softness of being gentle with yourself, being patient with yourself, all of that is masculinity. Masculinity is not just breaking things. It's not just, you know, building things. Sometimes masculinity is just saying, I don't have it today. And allowing yourself as a man to fall apart and to sit in your car and cry and to feel more of a man than to feel like you're more of a man if you don't cry.
5: Mm.
8: If more men could give themselves the permission just to feel, this would free them from a lot of that anger, a lot of the displaced rage. And I say this often, when we don't process as men, we become one or two things, homicidal or suicidal.
5: Mm. Mm.
8: So give yourself the permission to say, you know what? I'm going to fall apart today. I just need to sit here and just to soak in what I'm feeling and not keep running from it. Because we've learned how to run from it, and I think it's important for us to run to it.
2: All right.
5: That's real.
2: Wow. Thank you, Tim, for your call, and thank you so much for listening.
4: You.
2: All right, you guys, we got to take another break.
8: Yeah.
2: Trey has a question, though, and we got to get to this question that Trey has for Dr. Jay Barnett. If you have a question, the phone lines are open right now at 833-TALK-TO-DeeDee.
3: That's 833-825-5233.
2: It's DeeDee in the morning.
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2: 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We got to find out if there are any delays or accidents out there.
15: Cruising on a block.
2: Skirt, skirt.
16: Good morning. Here's your traffic update. A tree in the roadway on County Route 43, Frame Road, and Aaron's Fork. Congestion and delays on I-65

0: 4 East at mile marker 58 at Virginia Street. In Kanawha County, maintenance on I-77 South at mile marker 82 before Chillon, the southbound right lane is closed. And in Putnam County, mowing operation on West Virginia 817 from mile marker 0 to mile marker 11. I'm Chapel in the WCHS Network Traffic Studio.
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3: I got it.
4: Good morning, it's Didi in the morning, and everybody is here, and we are talking with Dr. Jay Barnett. He's the founder and leader of the Just Heal Bro movement.
5: Wow. Love that.
6: Doctor, I hate to do this to you, but because of recent events with doctors calling themselves doctors, do you have your paperwork?
7: Yes, I do have my paperwork.
6: I know you clarify.
7: Yeah, you did.
6: Yeah? Okay, you
7: yes,
6: have
7: I
6: it?
7: Did, I right. actually did, but bring my paperwork.
6: So I call you doctor.
7: Yes,
6: I actually call
4: you're
6: you
4: not
6: doctor.
4: Taking shots at her.
6: Sorry, I'm not.
4: All right, hold on. Trey, you had a question.
8: Yeah, I do have a question. So a lot of men were calling in talking about how, you know, they do feel like the pressures of the world get to them, and they do feel like they never got to heal that inner child of theirs, is what I heard a lot of people saying. You know what I mean?
7: Right, right.
8: What advice would you give the person on the opposite side of that man who is trying to help them and trying to, like, bring them along and trying to help them heal that inner child? What advice would you give that person across from, like, their partner, basically, and saying, like, hey, where do I start with trying to help this guy?
7: So one of the things, let me say this to ladies who are with men that are working through mental health challenges, emotional challenges, parental wounds, right. childhood wounds, neglect, abandonment, trust wounds, all those different things. Like, it can be very difficult.
6: Mm-hmm.
7: The one thing I want to say to the ladies, you're not the healer.
8: Mm.
7: You can aid him
8: right.
7: by supporting, which is the reason why I wrote the book Just Heal Bro for men. It's a journal. I often, when women say, I'm trying to get him to go to therapy, I say, send him my book.
8: Right.
7: Because it's already difficult when you have to say that you're not enough as a man and to say that you're not and to say that you're sick or to say that you don't know. It's so difficult because our pride is tied to knowing.
8: Right.
7: Just think about when a husband and wife is traveling. The worst thing a man want to say is, baby, I'm lost.
4: Mm. Right. Tell my husband that again. Hold on a second.
8: Facts.
4: We go on road trips. We get lost like I don't know what.
7: Yeah. And what I wanted men to understand that, brother, particularly for us as black men, none of us had a model or a roadmap. And it's okay to go get help. It's okay to say you don't know. It's okay to say I need a mentor. It's okay to say maybe I do need to go to therapy. It's okay to say, you know what, maybe I need to give this a try.
8: Right.
7: And to the women, I know it can be difficult.
4: Come
7: but
4: on,
7: if
4: tell.
7: You're going to walk with that man, if you're going to walk with that son, you have to understand it's going to require a level of grace.
6: Amanda Panda, you hear this?
7: Because because when you have function in a behavior and in a role for several years, you would be surprised of the men that enter therapy at 40, but he's 13 emotionally.
8: Damn.
4: Okay, and you said something, though, and this is what I wanted to go back to.
8: That's real.
4: You just said this about women. You can't do it. They can't help.
7: You can't do it.
6: They're not the healer.
4: They're not the healer.
8: They can't,
7: You can support him, but you can't heal. Because here's the thing. What happens when he get well?
8: He leave?
4: Damn.
7: Oftentimes, when I get well, I see different.
6: Yeah. Right. Ooh. She's not the one for you.
7: So you have to be careful dealing with sick people.
8: Right.
7: Because when they get well, again, you know, so and this is why I tell people, it's okay, ladies, to leave that brother in a space where says, hey, I hope you get the help. I love you. I'm rooting for you, but I can't do it for you.
8: Right.
7: I can't make you become.
8: Yeah.
7: I can't make you forgive your dad, forgive your mom.
8: Yeah.
7: And what I'm not going to do, I'm not going to continue to subject myself to the pain that you're projecting on me and cause me to get sicker. And this is why I tell people, sometimes you have to walk away from dysfunction.
8: Right.
7: But we will function in dysfunction and normalize it.
8: Basically, I hear you saying, too, that it's on the fellas to do the work.
7: You got to do the work.
8: You got to do the knowledge.
4: Mm. More coming up with Dr. Jay Barnett, everybody. It's Didi in the morning.
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1: All right, so good morning. It's Didi in the morning, and we are in here, of course, with Dr. Jay Barnett's with us.
2: Hey, come on,
1: therapist, author, mental health expert. This man here, boy, when I tell you again, the way these people went crazy for you.
2: How do you feel? Where are men as a whole when it comes to mental health? Do you feel like we acknowledge it more now, or it's still a low percentage?
3: I think men are waking up. Men are becoming self-aware. Men are acknowledging that they're more than just providing. And I'm excited, and I'm just humbled to be a part of this movement and to be a part of these conversations that we are destigmatizing this sort of fear around men being open. Mm. You're seeing more brothers talk about it openly. You're seeing brothers share about dealing with grief, the loss of a loved one. You're seeing brothers talk about life after divorce. You're seeing brothers talk about, I'm fighting for my child. And these are conversations that we've never seen because of the backlash that men often had to deal with and manage. And brothers are saying now, I'm not going to continue to live a life where I have to put my emotions in a bottle. One of the things that I had to learn, brother, my father last week FaceTimed me with my mother, and this was very pivotal and profound and just life-changing.
4: Yo.
3: He saw the interview that I did with Bishop Jakes, where Bishop Jakes was telling me that he was proud of me. I don't know my father has YouTube because he live in Mississippi. So I don't know he's, you know, up to date. JJ, you know we from Mississippi, JJ. I love him. I don't know that he's up to speed with technology.
4: Of course.
3: On FaceTime, he and my mother, they cool, but they ain't that cool. So when they both FaceTime me, I'm thinking something has happened to one of my siblings. He's crying and said, I've been up all night.
1: Oh, no.
3: He said, I saw the interview with you and Bishop, and for the first time, he's eye to eye, like I'm looking at you, Didi, and he said, boy, am I proud of you.
4: Wow. That's heavy.
5: What's up, man?
3: What I realized is that I thought I was trying to heal for him, but the healing was for me.
4: Right.
3: And so many times as men, we want

0: want to fix it for dad, but you got to want to fix it for you.
1: Yourself,
0: you want to fix it for her or fix it for your children, but you got to want to fix it. So I stopped trying to pursue dad's validation and start pursuing the acceptance of myself. Because if not, I'll go through life attaching dad to
1: everybody. Yo. Yo, come on.
2: Come on,
1: you better, say, where that collection plate?
3: I'm telling you.
1: God damn.
3: Oh, my bad. I meant to pass here. Hey, pass that down the tray right there. I meant to pass.
1: Dang, you better,
4: Well, it's not about women, but these got like dad issues. She didn't know her.
1: Oh, Lord, have mercy.
2: Dang. Hold on a second.
1: That ain't your story to tell, brother.
2: I feel like this is why I have issues with men sometimes, because sometimes they be talking out of turn, out of line. And then, then it brings out the masculinity in me.
1: Right.
2: Then I got to take the lead.
4: Don't go there.
1: Oh, no, see what you
2: then
1: just started?
2: I gotta smack dudes down.
0: But you know what, though, Dee Dee? And I think, too, Trey, is that for brothers, when you don't heal your father wound, you think you're operating in a very masculine energy, but you operate in more of a feminine energy than anything.
1: Yo.
4: Because you're too emotional?
0: It's not that you're too emotional. You don't know what to do with your emotions. And when you don't know what to do with your emotion, they're displaced, you can't respond, so you react.
1: Right.
0: Go to the prison.
1: Right. Plenty of that. Yeah.
0: You don't know how to regulate your emotions.
1: Right.
0: The ability to understand your masculine energy is that I can tear this room up.
1: Right.
0: But I have
1: but
0: the discipline.
1: But I choose not to.
0: And choose not to.
1: Come on. Come
0: that
1: on.
0: I have the ability to understand my emotional limitations that I can feel this, but I can't let what I feel control me.

0: Not at all. Hey, listen. God. Dr. J. Well, JJ, you know I can't.
1: Thank you. Yeah, don't put me in that kind
0: of thing. Dr. J. I can't. Well, if somebody is listening, right, and they want you to come and speak, whether it's at a church, whether it's a prison, whether it's on their podcast, how do they reach you and get, you know,
1: yes, they can reach me at jjy@jy-barnett.com. I truly believe that our community becomes better when men are healthier. Ladies, I am rolling out Jess Hill Sis
0: for
1: the first time. And I'm also releasing the book Jess Hill Sis, which is a journal as well. I just feel God has called me to heal both men and women.
0: And you're right.
1: Because I think as men are becoming better, it's going to challenge women to change their perspective.
2: And for them to be better.
1: Exactly.
0: Thank you for coming in.
1: Yes, thank you guys for having
0: y'all
1: me.
0: Y'all clap it up for this man right here, Dr. J. Barnett.
3: Hey!
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0: 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All right, so we got to find out. Any delays or accidents happening? What you got?
6: Good morning. Here's your traffic update. A tree in the roadway on County Route 43, Frame Road and Aaron's Fork. Congestion and delays on I-64 East at mile marker 58 at Virginia Street. In Kanawha County, maintenance on I-77 South at mile marker 82 before Chillon. The southbound right lane is closed. And in Putnam County, mowing operation on West Virginia 817 from mile marker 0 to mile marker 11. I'm Chapel in the WCHS Network Traffic Studio.
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7: Good morning. With your news headlines, I'm Daniel Woods. The Kanawha Valley could be ripe for high water after the heavy rain of Wednesday morning. The National Weather Service says there's a chance for thunderstorms later today and again tomorrow. Low-lying and poor drainage areas had most of the problems on Wednesday. A man faces charges after allegedly robbing a bank last Thursday. 43-year-old Richard Brisson was arrested Monday on a Kanawha County Magistrate Court capias. Brisson allegedly robbed Whitesville State Bank in Bell on June 4th. A 21-year-old Charleston man is going to the Anthony Center for Youthful Offenders after being sentenced for shooting another man. Jadatique Farmer was working at Little Caesars on Patrick Street last fall when he shot Rashawn Bowles through the drive-thru window. And the West Virginia State High School baseball tournament continues today. George Washington, Hurricane, St. Albans, and Ripley are all still alive in their brackets. All four are off today, as the Class AAA and Class Quad A semifinals resume on Friday in Huntington. With your news headlines, I'm Daniel Woods.

0: Good morning with your sports update. I'm Daniel Woods. Both Kanawha Valley teams in the West Virginia Class Quad A High School Baseball Tournament are moving on to the semifinals. Number one seed George Washington shut down Huntington 6-1 behind a strong start on the mound from Ty Nettles. He allowed just one hit in the game. He took a no-hitter into the sixth inning, and GW advances to the semifinals where it will face fifth-seeded Jefferson. The Cougars beat Washington 7-1 in the opening round. Third-seeded Hurricane is moving on as well with a win against Martinsburg, 6-2, the final score in that game. The Redskins got the offense rolling early to set up a matchup with Morgantown. That's a rematch of the 2025 state championship game in Class Quad A. The Mohegans moved on with a 2-0 win against Cabell Midland. The Class AA and Class A semifinals are today. You can follow along with coverage at WVMetroNews.com and with live play-by-play on the Metro News Radio Network all the way through the state championships. With sports, I'm Daniel Woods.
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7: All right, good morning. It's Didi in the morning, guys. On a Thursday, no politics Thursday.
8: Come on,
7: we doing it.
8: No politico.
9: I'm really proud of us, man. We are doing really it.
7: No
9: doing
7: politics
9: it.
7: This morning.
8: That's right.
7: Hey, Trey G's over there. He's got something that's trending, and it better not be politics.
10: Oh, no. It's okay. Not. It's okay. Actually sports a little bit. LeBron James is going off on people in the industry, and JJ, you as well.
7: What?
9: Oh, me too?
10: Yeah, JJ, you as well. Over Bronny, he basically is saying all of those conversations about nepotism, he said he not letting that ish slide. He said, y'all not going to say that LeBron, Bronny James didn't earn his spot on the Lakers. Mm. He said, one thing you're not going to do is throw stones at us as a family. Mm. He said, I'm not letting that ish slide because I know what I've created and what I have not created as well. Mm. Now, he said that one thing about it, if you do have conversations about nepotism and Bronny not deserving to be on the Lakers, that's fine. But do not try to call him a bad dad for making sure his son was good.
8: Oh, but you could say that he got in the league because of his father.
10: You can say it. I can say it.
8: Because it's part.
10: But he's still going to confront you about it. Yeah, he's still going to confront you.
7: Hey, LeBron, and let me tell LeBron, Will Smith, any of y'all that got kids, go on and do nepotism because the rest of them be doing it. What's her name? Jeannie Buss, who got the team from her daddy?
10: Yeah.
7: What about the Dallas Cowboys and everybody that works over there, Jerry Jones's children?
8: Yeah, they don't do none.
7: So when we talk about nepotism, talk about them too.
10: Really wealthy businessman by the name of Donald Trump.
7: Yeah, that's what I'm saying. Thank you. So why don't the black community, we need to stop doing that to our own.
8: Yeah.
7: Let LeBron do that and let them do whatever they can to put their kids in an advantage.
10: Yeah.
7: Because the other folks are doing it too. So listen,
10: thanks.
7: Coming up, we got $1,000 for you next with our $1,000 minute game. It's Didi in the morning.
6: Thanks for starting your day with Didi in the morning. We get real with you every single morning. And Uncle Woody lets you keep it real in the afternoon. We are 107.3 The Beat.

0: for starting your day with Didi in the morning.
1: All right. Good morning, Didi in the morning. Guys, we appreciate you listening. But Trey G said he needs to talk to us about, what is this? You're talking about airports or something, right?
2: I don't like your tone either. And I didn't like how Cruz just tried to call me out just now.
1: What?
2: Because he asked me, what you know about airports?
1: I mean, you used to work at an airport.
2: I did.
1: See?
2: Thank you for remembering that.
1: I know this about, I know everything there is to know about you, Trey.
2: Cap. You look me dead in my eyes and just lied to me.
3: But you, yeah, she did.
2: That's why I don't trust women.
1: Trey, I know a lot about you that you don't know. I know your aunt, and she told me a lot.
3: Okay.
2: See, here we go.
1: Now.
2: We getting off subject.
1: I know what we are. We were talking about the airport that you worked at.
2: Yes, let's stay on course. I did work at an airport, but I've never flown on an airplane before.
4: How that makes sense?
2: I've never flown on an airplane before, but I know the people in this room mm-hmm. and the people listening have taken plenty of flights.
1: Yeah.
2: Y'all be catching flights, not feelings. Mm-hmm. And listen, in 2026, it's summertime right now. A lot of people are traveling, so I wanted to do my due diligence for everybody who was getting on planes and stuff like that.
4: Oh, you got advice?
2: Yeah, just a little bit. Kev on stage is a comedian in the game, right?
4: Yes.
2: And he was doing a podcast with Tony Baker, and he was doing the worst airports in America. These airports you might want to stay away from. We're going to start it like this right here.
5: Orlando. I want you to update your airport. Newsflash, buddy. It's not 1985 anymore. I hate the carpet at MCO. I hate the trains.
3: Oh, yeah.
5: I don't like trains.
3: They do got carpet up in there.
5: That carpet is just... We just finished watching Judge Wapner.
3: Yeah, Wapner. Wow.
5: Mothballs. I don't know why the Orlando airport refuses to be retrofitted with up-to-date carpet.
3: Yeah.
5: Denver...
1: Now do they, JJ?
6: They really do.
1: I do know they have trains that you have to go.
6: Yeah, they got trains all over in Florida, but the carpet, it is disturbing.
2: Is it bad?
6: It is. I mean, and then
2: it's
6: look.
2: It's disturbing.
6: It ain't been shampooed in a while.
2: Shut up.
6: That's what the problem is.
2: Carpet hold a lot of odors, too.
6: Yeah.
2: Okay. He had another one that he had an issue with. This one has a big old horse outside the front of it as well. You might be familiar with it.
5: International Airport. What's with the horse?
3: It's the demon horse in the
5: front.
3: What's
5: with the lore? Also, it's a freaking hour away from Denver.
3: It is far.
5: You be riding to Denver, you're like, bro, why are we not? No traffic.
3: Yeah.
5: Nothing. Dulles.
3: Oh.
5: D.C. The most confusing freaking, are we in a train station or an airport? I don't like Newark. No real restaurants. The little fake kiosk.
3: Kev is big on these restaurants.
5: We spend our time in there. I don't like kiosk ordering. I don't like Las Vegas, Harry Reid.
3: Mm. Oh, yeah. I was just there. I can feel that.
5: I don't
3: like how they got slot machines right off the top, like, man.
5: Let us get
3: settled into Vegas first. Hey, what happens if you get excited? Not you at the airport the whole time.
5: I'm going LAX.
3: Ooh.
5: For this specific reason.
3: Home base, huh?
5: There was no other way to do it than to go around the freaking whole circle.
3: They got shortcuts.
5: The shortcuts ain't really short. I don't love DFW.
3: Talk about
5: too
3: it.
5: Big.
3: Okay.
5: I don't like SkyTrain. I'd be in Dallas.
3: Oh, yeah. I don't like that either.
5: SkyTrain, man. I don't like having to get on.
3: Get on the train specifically. Man. It's like a big event. Miami sucks. Yeah. Somebody said that.
5: Miami sucks. Thanks.
3: Let me. That's my pick. Miami sucks.
5: Oh my!
3: That airport is trash. It's old fashioned.
1: Man, damn. Okay, I'm gonna agree with them on Newark.
2: Newark.
1: Okay, the Newark airport is not crazy for that one.
2: Is it for the same reason? The restaurants?
1: Yeah, and it's old and everything.
3: Yeah, it's
1: else.
3: Old.
1: I agree with that.
3: Need to be remodeled.
1: Now, I agree with them on Dallas. Dallas with all of the trans and thing. You go from gate A to gate E and this and that. I hate the train. I hate my worst train is the trains in Atlanta. I don't like that I have to check in, then go downstairs, get on a train to go to my gate. Right?
7: It was too much.
6: I think Atlanta airports go smooth.
1: Really? I don't like to get on no train.
2: So y'all like Chicago? O'Hare?
1: Chicago's good.
2: Y'all like Chicago?
7: Say top two.
2: Really?
7: LaGuardia is down. I don't like LaGuardia.
2: Well, let's kind of run through. Oh, yeah, go ahead.
6: And then I was going to say Vegas. Now, they all right, man. They need to let you settle in.
2: Get the slot machines?
6: Yeah, I mean, as soon as you go, get off. And then.

0: Everybody gonna say, let me stop right here real quick.
1: Yeah. Cut it out.
2: In the airport.
1: In the airport, man. That's a little too much. Just to run through them again, these are the airports you probably want to stay away from. Orlando, MCO Airport. Denver, Colorado. Dulles, out in D.C. Newark Airport. DD says she don't like that one either. Las Vegas, Harriet Reid. LAX, they say it's too big and confusing. DFW, Miami. And DD has added to the list ATL.
3: My favorite, though, Palm Springs.
1: Really?
3: Yeah, Palm Springs, California.
4: There. I've heard that.
3: You get off, and the weather is so great that they have tents. They ain't got buildings.
1: Oh, really?
3: You get off, and you in a tent.
4: Hold on. You ain't got nothing to say about Philly, New York,
3: no,
4: or that?
3: No, but again, go back to it. The best one is Palm Springs. Okay. Beautiful. All right, y'all. It's Dee Dee in the morning. Thank you, Trey.
5: Thanks for starting your day with Dee Dee in the morning.
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0: JJ Williamson's right here with me, and then Trey G and Jay Cruz. Hey. Before we get to the game, guys, I thought this right here was so interesting. They said if you're a guy and you use a Bluetooth headset, anybody here use it?
1: No. I still use the wired headphones for my iPhone. Mm-hmm. I love them.
2: I mean, do like a Bluetooth? No.
0: No. They said over half the women surveyed think you're a dork. Any man.
1: Damn.
0: Any man that uses a Bluetooth headset, you're a dork.
2: I mean, really,
0: just don't walk around. And I'm going to tell you what I used to love, though. When they first came out and they had them one pieces and everybody used to walk in, like they come into a store and everything, they have the piece in their ear as if they are the Secret Service. And you like, well, what's Secret Service doing at the Dollar Tree?
1: Yeah.
0: Like, and then they get on the phone and hold their ear. Hold on a second.
1: Right.
0: No, I'm talking to you. You'd be like, stop it.
1: You know what I like about them? I like how they flip them up and down.
0: Yes.
1: And they make that look sound. Yeah.
0: A little mic piece.
1: Yeah.
0: Most men who ever had an earpiece, Bluetooth or whatever, their phone always was clipped to their belt.
1: Oh, no, facts.
3: Oh my God.
0: And they had to hold the belt their ear at the same time.
1: Yeah. Somebody daddy in the car right now, like, I wish I would get rid of my Bluetooth.
0: Okay.
2: Or my belt buckle strap.
0: They say women think you're a dork.
2: You are.
1: Cut it out.
0: I just love the word dork.
3: But boy, when you used to have put that phone on that belt clip, boy, that thing is, it's snapping in like a door closer, though.
1: Oh, so would.
0: Shouts out to all of them with that. Boy.
4: It's time
0: here
4: to boss up with a bang. You got the answers. We got that bread. $1,000 all for you with the $1,000 mini game. Exclusively on Didi in the Morning.
0: This is Chase. Hey, Chase. Hello?
5: No, it's Tay.
0: What's your name?
5: Yeah, it's Tay.
0: Tay?
5: Tay. Yeah,
3: T-A-E,
5: yeah.
3: Tay.
0: It's all right.
3: Hey, Tay, what's that Tay short for what?
5: No, it's short for Shante, but my real name is Vontriana.
0: Huh?
3: Who?
2: What?
6: Shante.
5: My real name is Vontriana.
3: Vontriana?
6: Shante.
1: Where do the Shante come in? Is that like a middle name or that?
5: Yeah, it's a little inside joke with my fam or whatnot.
3: Okay, y'all keep it in there then.
0: Yeah, who are you named after? Who are you named after, Tay?
5: My pops.
0: Oh, okay.
2: That right. Makes sense.
1: Damn,
2: my
1: pops.
2: Okay, yeah.
1: That's a story right there, Shante.
5: Yeah. Oh, yeah.
1: Pops is
0: up. All right, we'll figure all of this out off the air because it's going to be a long conversation.
1: Yeah.
0: Let's spin this wheel and here we go.
4: DG.
7: J. Cruz. JJ from The Sip.
4: Trey G.
7: JJ from The Sip.
3: $10 bonus. $10 bonus, Tay. I don't think you're going to need that 10 because I think you're going to get this 1,000. You ready?
5: Ooh. Oh, yeah. Oh, yeah.
3: Now, look, if you don't know the answer, please say pass. We got time. Trust me. We're going to come back to it, all right?
5: I got you.
3: Let's get this early morning money. What's your shoe size?
5: My shoe size?
3: Yeah.
5: 10.5.
3: Okay. How many pair of shoes do you own?
5: I see a couple.
3: Okay, a couple. What nickname did DJ Academics call ATL, Atlanta?
5: You say with DJ?
3: Yeah, what nickname did DJ Academics call Atlanta?
5: They passed.
3: All right, pass. What singer recently received a PhD in performing arts?
5: PhD in performing arts.
3: All right, pass. Don't worry about it. How old is actress Keke Palmer? How old is Keke Palmer?
5: 34.
3: Which theme park is throwing a concert featuring Bow Wow and the Yin Yang Twins?
5: You said which theme park?
3: Yeah, what theme park?
5: Dang.
3: What was the third question I asked you then? What was the third question I asked you?
5: Who owns
3: a certified pre-owned vehicle? All right, what college?
0: How many?
3: Yeah.
0: How many he get?
3: Two. You got more letters in your name.
6: Oh no.
0: So he got two out of eight. He got the first two.
3: Yeah, just got the first two.
0: Alright, here's what you missed. You missed this one. What nickname did DJ Academics call Atlanta? Ratlanta. Which singer recently received a PhD in performing arts? Chris Brown.
3: Yep.
0: How old is actress Keke Palmer? She's 32. Which theme park is throwing a concert featuring Bow Wow and the Yin Yang Twins? Sea World.
3: Mm-hmm.
0: What was the third question that JJ asked? It was what nickname did DJ Academics call Atlanta? And then who on the morning show owns a certified pre-owned vehicle? I don't like giving up this kind of information, but it's me.
1: I don't like giving up this kind of information.
0: Right. I had a question. I got a certified pre-owned. Used.
1: Why do that matter? I
0: don't understand this anyway. Certified pre-owned.
2: Right. It matters.
3: Somebody saying, damn, Didi had a car that had over 100,000 miles on it, huh?
0: Close to it. Yeah. Certified pre-owned.

0: own, though. It's supposed to be better than just used.
1: It is.
0: It's supposed to be.
1: It's got a certificate.
0: Thank you. I don't quite know what it means. Nonetheless, you got 2 out of 10. You're going to get $10 every correct answer. We added up as $20. You spun the wheel and got an extra what?
2: 10.
0: Hell, that's $30. 30. Hold on a second.
2: Let me find you 20 more, man.
3: Oh, God.
2: So we ain't gonna let you leave. Hey, we're not gonna let you leave this show without getting a little money. So we're gonna give you
0: $50.
2: All right.
0: $50. You got $50. Do me a favor. Thanks, tell everybody the show that lets you play the $1,000 minute game.
4: DD in the morning.
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6: Pop that thing, let it clap, ride this while you sit on
7: Let's
6: my
7: go.
6: Lap. Spread them cheese, let me see that. Shake that like you out of control. That thing till your throat gets sore. Bend it on down, put your face on the floor. That till your legs can't stand. High freak, put the word in a hand.

0: 1073
1: The Good morning, Beat. It's Edie in the morning, and Jay Cruz is here, also Trey G, comedian J.J. Williams.
2: Uh-huh.
1: You know, we used to call this our small business spotlight until Trey said there ain't nothing small about these businesses.
2: Nah.
1: Trey says what? They're what?
3: The strong business spotlight.
1: Yes,
2: strong.
1: It is.
3: Strong businesses.
1: And we're going to put the spotlight on the DFW Lash University. The founder and owner is in the building. Please give it up for Ms. Roxy Reed.
3: All right.
4: Roxy Reese is a name.
2: Yeah,
5: thank you so much for having me.
2: What do you think, man? Roxy Reese?
5: Sounds like a movie star.
3: Roxy got the dimples popping, too. I see that.
1: What is this? The Dimple Society.
3: Come on.
2: Yeah.
3: We're
2: taking
5: like
2: over.
5: That.
1: So wait, because Trey got dimples. Yeah. You have them, and then you brought somebody in with you, and she got them.
5: Yes.
2: Luscious.
5: Look
2: at
5: we're the chosen one.
2: Come on now. Let them know.
1: All right, so Roxy Reese with their great name. Let's talk about it. DFW Lash University. Tell everybody all about it.
5: I'm the Lash Dean, and I own DFW Lash University,
2: right,
5: and we are a cosmetology school. We help people get their Texas lash license.
2: Mm. Okay.
1: Wow. Okay. How long have you had this business?
5: Since 2020.
1: Nice.
5: Yes.
2: What's up?
1: Okay, yeah. And I know it's doing well because so many people are into lashes now and you know, different technicians out there. How many people do you have enrolled at one time?
5: So on roster, we have anywhere between 40 and 50 students at one time, and we actually help a lot of people who live in smaller cities who don't have access to schools, and they drive to come to class, and we work with their schedule, we meet them where they are, and we just help them through the finish line.
6: Wow. Not having class at the fast food restaurant if we have to.
5: No. But we definitely invite them. Yeah. We do whatever it takes. And we're just very flexible because life is hard.
1: Mm-hmm.
5: People have lives, they have jobs, they have babies, and we understand, and we want to be there for our students.
6: I love that.
2: How can you graduate from a Lash University?
5: So it's a 320-hour program. We take them through all the necessary required.
6: That's more than the police academy.
5: Oh my God, yeah. So we take them through all the necessary requirements by TDLR, eyelash health, infection control, which is very big. Of course, face and eye shapes. And we go on to teach them all the different techniques. So as far as, you know, people just slapping lashes on, this does take 3 hours if applied for healthy lash application, which is what we teach them, and then from there they can practice and get their time down.
1: Wow.
3: How did you get into the field? Like, what sparked that passion for you?
5: So I got into the lash industry in 2017, and I was doing my own cluster lashes, and I started going to people's houses and doing cluster lashes on them, and those clients were like, when are you going to learn how to do lash extensions? And so then I didn't even know about it. I took a certification class, and then after that, she was like, okay, now you got to go get your license. And I was like, why you didn't tell me? I could just go get my license.
6: Right. Cluster and extensions. You know, that world is so complicated.
5: Yeah, they're definitely different.
6: Yeah. What's the difference?
5: One takes 30 minutes. The other one is one-by-one application. The cluster lashes, they're good for just a weekend. You know, they're not meant for lifetime or long-term wear, whereas the extensions, if done properly, people can wear them up to 5 years. Coming back if they're applied properly with their weight distribution in mind. It's kind of like K-tips. You want to apply what that person has to meet the density to keep that area safe. And of course, educating your clients to clean their lashes and brush them and, you know, keep up and come back for their fills and stuff. So
1: what about this? You see a lot more people coming in where they're making it their main career, or is it side hustle? What are you seeing as some of your students?
5: It's really both. I do a lot of also consulting. A lot of my students have went on and opened their own schools. They've opened salon suites. They have mentorship programs. They put out ebooks. They create products outside of just making the money behind the lash bed. And we really encourage that because

0: It is something that can be, you know, just on the weekends, and you can definitely make money just doing it that way. But if you want to maximize it and really create products, which is something that's very big, products for the clients, products for other lash artists, it can be very lucrative. And that's where I come in and I help my students to set up their business and do those types of things if they want to.
1: Oh, I like it. Oh, how can people find you online or anywhere on social media?
0: Yeah. So all across all platforms, we can be found at DFW Lash University, and you can text us at 469-672-9860.
1: I got to tell you something right now. It is a big business. Yeah. Doing lashes like that. And me, my people just closed. I go to get my lashes. And I'm like, I got to find a new lash person.
0: Okay, come on, Dee Dee. I know. I definitely have somebody for you. And I, of course, Dee Dee, if you want me to do your lashes, I got you.
1: I mean, the teacher.
2: You want the pro, right? That's what I want.
0: Yes, I got you. Custom tailored just for your face. I'll do a face study, analysis, and make sure that it fits just for you.
1: She said a face
3: study.
1: So,
3: in other words, she's going to send you some samples.
2: Yeah. Big ones. Really big ones.
3: Yeah, all right.
1: Everybody, they can find you at DFW Lash University.
0: Yes.
1: Right?
0: Yes, yes.
1: Well, congratulations to you. Y'all, this is the founder and owner, and this is our Strong Business Spotlight, which is all about putting that spotlight on her. And you, that means you've got to go patronize the business, frequent the business, support it, do whatever you can.
2: Come on.
1: Thank you so much for coming in. Give it up for Miss Roxy Reese, founder of Dee Dee.
3: All right.
1: Dee Dee in the morning.
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3: I got it.
4: All right, listen, it's Dee Dee in the morning. Let's get into our hot topics, y'all. We have to because, did you hear Jasmine Crockett? You know, we haven't heard Jasmine been real quiet.
5: Real quiet since she lost the...
4: The election. Well, listen, now Jasmine Crockett is out here and she has something to say about what happened to the young Carmelo Anthony. Let's go.
0: Hot Topics.
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4: 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We're powered by purpose. So Jasmine Crockett, y'all see this? She is speaking out. You know, Carmelo Anthony is the young boy who was 17. Every time I think about it, y'all, when they said he was 17 years old.
7: Absolutely.
4: Last year when he got into an altercation with Austin Metcalf and then stabbed him.
7: Yep.
4: And killed him. So, you know, I don't know if y'all saw this. Jasmine Crockett, she's speaking out. Take a listen.
8: 35 years for a kid who had decided to go under a tent that was not his team's tent as it was raining and simply didn't want to be put out in the rain by some random kid that he didn't know who was larger than him. Listen, a lot of people don't know what it is to live as a black person in this country, but just like you can give the benefit of the doubt to so many police officers when they go out and they shoot some black unarmed person, even though they are trained, the fact that there was little to no mercy seen or humanity seen when this black boy said that I was scared, or the fact that honestly anybody else who did something that they wouldn't even say, well, maybe this was more so something that looked like manslaughter.
9: Well, some people might say, why are you even bringing

0: a knife like that to attract me.
1: Yeah, people may say that, but walk a day in my shoes.
2: Mm.
3: Be a black person in America.
2: Yeah, really.
3: Right? I remember carrying a small knife for protection when I moved to a new neighborhood or been somewhere where I was nervous. And listen, if eyewitnesses say that he put his hand in his book bag and told the guy, don't touch me.
4: Mm.
3: So at that point, when you do that, right, yeah. That's the rule. Like, hey, don't touch me. I'm here. And you got, I got something in my bag. Don't touch me. And the dude touched them.
4: It's just so many details surrounding the case. Some people say it wasn't a knife. People say it was a tool.
2: Mm.
4: I think his attorneys, I think, and Jasmine put it like really well too, but I think his attorneys just did a really bad job representing him in the case.
5: Absolutely.
4: 35 years. Terrible. Nobody's saying that he shouldn't serve any time, but 35 seemed excessive.
2: That's what everyone is talking about. It's the excessive years that he was given, which got everybody talking. I guess G Herbo had something to say, y'all
3: he
2: heard?
3: He did, yeah.
4: Yeah, well, so G Herbo was talking about the Knicks fans.
2: Oh, I thought he was on this. No. I was like, God dang it.
3: No, does he get political?
4: Yeah, no. But it has hit like different markets and different people and places, right? But G Herbo was actually talking about the Knicks fans. You know, the other night once San Antonio won in New York, Knicks fans was outside jumping people in San Antonio jerseys.
5: For real.
4: Spurs jerseys, all of that. Well, G Herbo was having a good little laugh about a kiki.
6: Out here beating the out of Spurs. It's not safe to be a Spurs fan in New York right now. They beating the shit out of Knicks, folks. They out here whooping ass, folks. They beating the shit out of people with Spurs jerseys on, bro. All down 57th Street, 37th, 36th, 5th Avenue. You get your ass whooped in front of the Trump Hotel right now.
7: You get your ass whooped in front of the Diamond District.
4: The Diamond District is inside.
3: Yeah,
4: not the Diamond
3: Take
4: District.
3: The jersey off when you leave the stadium.
4: It's
3: Take
4: not
3: it
4: worth
3: off.
4: It. Yeah. It's not worth it. But they did win last night, so now maybe the scales are balanced once again. Maybe they don't want as much vengeance. They did egg Wembanyama when he was going into the hotel.
5: Yeah,
4: so
5: they did. I did notice in game four, I ain't see no Spurs jerseys.
4: I ain't see a whole lot of them.
5: Boy, I ain't see nobody celebrate.
4: Yeah, I ain't see a whole lot of them.
5: At all.
4: New York is one win away from clinching this thing. Too, so
5: man.
4: It is going to get even more crazy.
5: It's
4: going to
5: be crazy. God,
4: imagine a parade.
5: Oh my God.
4: Once they win. My God, bro. I can't wait to see
3: Spike Lee put rules out. We can talk about that a little later.
5: The parade going to have to be in the Hudson River.
2: In the river.
4: Not in the river.
2: Finally, we got to talk about Rick Ross and his baby mom. Y'all saw this. Or not his baby mom. He's talking about 50 Cent, ain't he?
4: Yeah. Rick Ross is, I don't know what his death wish is or what his personal vendetta at this point is with 50 Cent, but now it seems like he is coming at 50 Cent's baby mom and the son's sire.
8: I know what 50 going through right now. He may not be in the mood for this, you know, Daphne Joy. And man, I'm standing there with that chopper and I'm out. And I know what Seer can be going through. And I want to bring Seer out, get his teeth clean. Uncle Murda, let Dollar General know. I mean, 50, let him know. And they had that chopper and that. My baby mama mouth. But 50, take it like a player.
2: Man.
8: You had a child from a sex worker.
2: Ooh.
8: No big deal. Ooh. Let her come to the car show this Saturday. Bring Seer. Uncle Murda, you could bring Seer.
2: Stop.
8: I promise. Nothing won't happen to
2: you. Stop playing with that man's son's name. Dang. Stop.
4: That's the same one that he called Bruce Leroy. That's the same
2: Seer.
4: One.
2: You
4: yeah.
2: know, there's oh, a 50. 50, where you at? Now, I know that 50 right now is worried about Fightland. He's got debuting on Stars in July.
3: Right. New show.
2: He's doing all of those kind of things. He's got a lot happening.
3: You know, that's not the only rapper who had a baby with a porn star. Drake.
4: Oh, yeah.
2: That's right. Sure that's right.
4: But Rick Ross got some nerve to talk. Wasn't Tia Kemp and his baby mama, and she had a sex tape.
2: All right, listen, coming up, we're done. The show, we're going to shut it down next. It's Dee Dee in the Morning.
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1: All right, listen, the show is over. We're done, but what did we learn today? All righty. Trey, what you learn?
2: We learned that Rick Ross, he threw plenty of shots at 50 Cent, a.k.a. his new nickname now, he says, is Dollar General. And his son, Sire.
1: All right, what about Sear?
2: Sear.
1: All right, what do you got over there?
3: So, Caleb Williams, he's going to be on the cover of the new Madden, all that's going down. He was talking about his favorite artist, which is Drake, and then he said, light-skinned people are on top.
1: Mm-hmm. What about you, JJ?
4: I learned that my man Wimby, man, headed back to his hotel and got an egg on him. A jumbo at that.
3: The big one.
2: Not a jumbo.
1: Let me see. We also found out about a model accusing Kanye West of sexual assault. We also found out, you guys, about Patrick Mahomes extended his contract with the Kansas City Chiefs. We hear something like $500 million.
4: Yeah. To 2033.
2: Yeah.
1: Yep, we talked about all of that today. If you missed it, okay. Well, listen, don't miss tomorrow because we also got some dope conversation for you. We got hot topics, laughs, and more. So meet us right back here on Didi in the Morning.

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1: I know when that Hotline Bling.
0: Bruno Mars, Anderson .Paak, and Silk Sonic. 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
2: 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Skate.
0: We're proud to live here too. Dee Dee in the morning. Logan Scott, getting you through your workday. Uncle Woody, turning you up all afternoon long. Then get posted on the corner with Incognito. 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

107 through the beat, Charleston, song for hip hop and throwbacks. I'm Logan Scott. Thanks for being here on a Thursday with you till about 2 o'clock. Locked in at work together, me and you. Here's Gunna Burna Boy on the beat.

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107.3 The Beat. McDonald's is bringing back their hot apple pie dessert. They're doing it to celebrate America's 250th birthday. The pie will be available starting on June 22nd. Didn't know that it went away, or is maybe this

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1: I pull up, like, how you pull up, baby? 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

0: freedom, culture, and community at Charleston's 2026 Juneteenth celebration. 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

Taylor Swift attended Game 4 of the NBA Finals last night at MSG. She was with Estee and Alana Haim. Swift wore a blue t-shirt with Stevie Nicks printed in orange. 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

around. 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
1: To all the teachers that told me I never amount to nothing. 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

0: 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Coming up on the Back in the Day Cafe. Have something you want to hear? 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It's coming up here at noon. I'm Logan Scott. Thanks for being here with Drake on the beat.
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1: Damn, baby, I just don't understand what we went wrong. 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

It's the Back in the Day Cafe on 107.3 The Beat. Kansas City Chiefs quarterback Patrick Mahomes recently reworked his contract. The new money on the deal is $239.05 million. The total value of his contract is $504.75 million.

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Yeah, we both outside. 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
1: 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He missed the get it done. 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He got me sprung.com. 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
1: I received a call the other day from a woman. Her voice was shaking. She needed help. Her husband tragically was unable to call himself, but he had told her previously, "If anything ever happens to me, call Morgan and Morgan." I was humbled.

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107.3 The Beat, Hip Hop and Throwbacks. My name's Uncle Woody. Welcome to the number one show on the radio. We've been rocking out for about 28 years together. You ready? Monty Fest. I told you the summer of 2026 is going to be special. Maybe the best summer since I've been around here. I've been around here since 1999, so you can do the math on that. Monty Fest has released the lineup. Can we play some of the... Hold on. I was going to play Take You Through There. Take Me Through the... Let's play. Let's play who's coming on Saturday to Monty Fest. Can we play who's coming on Saturday to Monty Fest? This is one of my favorite joints right here. I played this back on the radio in 1999 at Fort Wayne, in 1998 and 1997. 112 is coming, y'all. Saturday, Monty Fest. It's going to be off to... I'm just going to go through a Monty Fest lineup real fast, okay? All right? Saturday, August 8th, 112 will be headlining Monty Fest. I think it's Dennis Semier.

and Marty Fest 2026. I don't know the year, man. I think it's 36 years, 37 years. Yeah, they coming. 112 coming on that Saturday, August 8th. I'm just going to go through a Marty Fest little melody a little bit, all right? Taking it back to 1997, huh? Cupid 107.3, The Beat. Let's go.

0: 107.3 to beat hip hop and throwbacks. Coach Whitten in the building. Hey, Coach, what's happening, man? Coach Whitten, talk to you in the mic real fast. Coach, what you doing,
1: what
0: man?
1: What up, though, family?
0: Coming up, give me about 15 minutes, Coach Whitten. You got a big basketball camp. Just give them a tease what's going to happen this weekend over at South Charleston, man.
1: Hey, man, we just trying to get back to the community again, man. You know, my first basketball camp was in 1999, man.
0: Wow.
1: And then
0: that's when I moved here.
1: Yeah,
0: 99.
1: So I'm giving it back to the community.
0: Don't give them too much. We talk about Multi Fest right now, so I know you attended Multi Fest for the last, I think it's 36 years. I don't want to mess up. But this year, 112 going to be on Saturday, along with some other people. Friday, I love this Friday lineup. Jay Holiday, Cut Close, Cam Penn, and some more people. Cam,
1: that's my man.
0: Yeah, Fayette County Cam Penn.
1: That's my barber.
0: Yeah, y'all cut like a Mickey figure, you hear me?
1: Yes, sir.
0: Did I say Jay Holiday coming on?

cut like a Mickey figure. You hear me? Did I say Jay Holiday coming on Friday? Did I tell you that? Did I tell you Jay Holiday? You know Jay Holiday, don't you? We just did a little multi-fest preview. We're going to talk to Coach Witten, too. He got a big basketball camp. Give me about 14 minutes on that. It's Jay Holiday. It's bad. 107.3 The Beat.

0: Jay Holiday is coming Friday. Friday, that's August 7th. And let me make sure I'm talking right before I give you the wrong date. I think that's all. Yeah, August 7th, MultiFest. MultiFest 26. I know it's been like 36 years, but I think it's MultiFest 26. Coach Whitten, you've been around the parts. Real legend. What's your favorite MultiFest moment?
1: Man, I really don't have a favorite moment. My moment is watching everybody like it's a reunion, man.
0: Word.
1: Everybody out having a good time. You know, we supporting each other's businesses. You know, the good thing is people get to see us artists who they don't have to pay.
0: And it's free. Yeah, it's free.
1: Yeah.
0: So. My favorite joint, I was leaving. I left like right after when LL Cool J came to the dome. Like this one is at the dome. LL Cool J went crazy. I went to Denver. Like I knew I had a job already, but I told the people in Denver, like, I can't come to after the first weekend of August because I knew
1: so you
0: Martin.
1: Took L out.
0: Yeah.

0: And I never seen LL. First and only time. LL went crazy.
1: I saw LL in Washington, D.C. one time. Him and Run DMC.
0: Ooh.
1: It was dope. That's what they rock the bells.
0: Yeah, I got to see DMC up close and personal in Fort Wayne, man. It's just an amazing show. That's when all three members was here, you know what I'm saying?
1: Yeah.
0: It was love. And they did their show. They ain't do it off the computer.
1: For sure. It was
0: DJ.
1: Was live.
0: Yeah, it was live.
1: Everything was live.
0: With wax. with wax, with records.
1: Yes,
0: now, Serato is like the computer thing we use now. I don't know if it was around, but it was still computer stuff people was using. They using wax.
1: Straight up wax.
0: Yeah, straight up wax. Coming up, Coach Whitney, we're going to talk about Making It Happen 3 basketball camp, but right now it's Multifest Hour. You ever heard of Jay Holiday?
1: Yeah, I heard of Jay.
0: You got your headphones on?
1: Let's put them on.
0: You got your headphones on? Let me see if you know this song, man. Turn your headphones up a little bit. Wifey will know this. Miss Whitney know this, right? This joint called Suffocate. Jay Holiday, one of my top 5 artists, man, just because he's a great guy. He's coming Friday, August 6th.

0: 107.3 The Beat, Hip Hop and Throwbacks, Uncle Woody. Coach Witten in here. Coach, our man Witten. I know you know that one. You know that one.
1: For sure.
0: Hey, Coach, I'm going to play some. Now, we talk about Friday. Friday Multifest. That's August the 7th. We're going to really throw it back. And I love these young ladies. I seen these young ladies maybe about three or four years ago that they used to be with Keith Sweat, and Keith Sweat found them. They go by the name of Cut Close with two K's, and we're going to do it like this, okay? You remember this one, Coach? We just throwing it back, Multifest Friday night. I think Friday night is going to be crazy. We're going to do it like this. Yeah? Y'all see Coach Henry? Y'all see too, Coach Henry? And all they gotta do is Multifest. I think it's year 36. I need somebody to call me and correct me if I'm wrong, okay? I think it's the 36th year. But I told you the summer of 26 is on fire. Cut Close is coming. Along with Jay Holiday, Campbell, and more. 107.3 The Beat.

0: know that joke. You know that joke. 107.3 The Beat, Hip Hop and Throwbacks. We just give you a preview. Yeah, it is the 36th annual Monty Fest. It's happening August 6th through the 9th. Shout out to Tamara Eubanks. I like to call her Pasta. Pasta! Tamara Eubanks. On Thursday, got the Southern Soul Trail Ride. That's going to be off the hook. I'm talking about line dance. Coach, you get out there a little bit.
1: Nah, man.
0: Yeah, I seen you. Hey, bro.
1: I did maybe one line dance.
0: It was at K's. I seen you. I got you on tape.
1: Yeah.
0: K's in South Charleston.
1: My man had me right.
0: You hear me? Kamari, was that Kamari?
1: Kamari had me right.
0: I see you out there, coach.
1: Dancing out there.
0: Yeah, coach, you get out there a little bit, man. So on Thursday, man, it's the Southern Soul Trail Ride. Then on Friday, like we told you, it's going to be off the hook. You got Jay Holiday. You got Cut Close. You got Cam Penn. Then Saturday, man, 112 coming back. One thing about this, coach, and I told people on my Facebook page, it's like a reunion for me because Holiday, Jay, my boy, my boy, I could text Jay.
1: For sure.
0: I could text Slim from 112. Mm-hmm. And I tell people this all the time. Artists and famous people love West Virginia. They love it. Like, they always want to come back. Hey, bro, when we getting booked again? Well, you just here last year, family. Hey, they love when they come through our city and our state.
1: But that's put on a good show, man. In West Virginia, Charleston follows you, man.
0: It ain't about me. It's about us.
1: It is. But everybody going to come in just anybody's show.
0: Oh, thank you, brother. You know I appreciate that. But we don't, like, we ain't groupies.
1: We ain't
0: really following you around. It's safe. The city makes sure that the environment is good. Because some places, I've been to places, man. Baltimore. I don't know why any artists want to go to Baltimore. not this Baltimore.
1: Be more.
0: Yeah, boy, it's tough.
1: Body more.
0: Boy, it's security with choppers.
1: Up in the air.
0: Boy, you really. Now, the real chopper. No, the chopper. The real AKs and stuff. Like, man, why you want to be in a city where your security got to walk around with AKs across their chest? But Charleston is here. The summer is here. It's going to be a good time. Monty Fest 36 is happening. It's going to start on Thursday. It's going to end on Sunday. And you know the official after party is going to be on that rooftop. That rooftop go crazy. So just get ready, man. The summer 26 is here, man.
1: Rooftop.
0: It go crazy, bro.
1: Man.
0: Heck of a vibe.
1: It is.
0: Heck
1: very
0: of a
1: different,
0: vibe.
1: Very different.
0: Yeah, heck of a vibe, man. Yeah. Heck of a vibe. Coach Witness here. We're going to talk about his basketball camp. That's going to happen Friday and Saturday, Coach, or Saturday and Sunday?
1: Saturday and Sunday.
0: Give me about 4 minutes. It's at South Charleston High School, and we're going to get more information with Coach Witten. He's in the building making it happen. 3 basketball camp. We got more details in about 5 minutes. We are 107.3 The Beat. 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

0: 107.3 The Beat Hip Hop and Throwbacks 351. My dog been hanging out with me all show. Coach Ahmed Witten is in the building. Got a big basketball camp that's happening this Saturday and Sunday at South Charleston High School. Coach, welcome to the show, man.
1: What's up, man?
0: How you doing?
1: I'm good. Beautiful. I'm beautiful to see another day. You know what I'm saying?
0: You hear me? You hear me? Now, Coach, a lot of people know who you are. But if some people that don't know who Coach Witten is, give them a little background on where you come from, what you done, and give me a little...

0: rundown on you, man.
1: Good question there. Really, before I get started, man, I like to say rest in peace to the young soldier we just lost, man, Dante Hamilton, man.
0: Man.
1: You know, you young brothers out there and sisters, man, take care of yourselves. You know, it's rough out there. We got to keep your mind moving and growing, you know. But to me, you know, I grew up in here on the west side, man. Mm-hmm. I went to Stonewall Jackson High School, and I was, you know, all-state basketball player, all-state football player.
0: Don't wait. Slow down, coach.
1: Yeah.
0: All-state basketball? All-state football?
1: Hold on. We won the state championship in basketball, all-state in football.
0: Okay.
1: Yeah.
0: You won the state championship.
1: And football and basketball, yeah.
0: Did you get on the floor?
1: Yeah, when I was a sophomore, I was on. When I was a sophomore, it's like being a ninth grade now.
0: Right,
1: you know what I'm saying?
0: Right.
1: So when I came in, Wayne Case and Rob Bellinum, they already had won it. They went 26-0. So we came back and went 25-1.
0: Wow. Who y'all lose to?
1: We lost to St. Albans one game.
0: Who St. Albans had?
1: Well, they had Patrick Lyons, and they had a nice little squad down there.
0: Okay. So how tough was it? You was at what, Stonewall?
1: Yeah.
0: You was at how tough
1: Stonewall
0: was it?
1: Stonewall was high school now.
0: Yeah. How tough was it with Casey and them, man? And you coming in as a freshman?
1: Nah, but he was already gone.
0: Oh, he was gone.
1: Yeah,
0: okay.
1: He had graduated. So when
0: Rob Lee was there.
1: Rob Lee, he and Rob Lee, they were the same age.
0: Okay.
1: And when they graduated, you know, we came in.
0: So who you play with? You play with
1: J.R.? J.R. Kenny, Stuart Mitchell, big Will Edwards. You know, we had a nice little squad, man.
0: So you won state in football and basketball the same year?
1: Yeah, actually same calendar year. Yep.
0: Wow.
1: Yep. For we won it in football, and that next calendar year we won it in basketball, man.
0: Have that happened before?
1: It's dope.
0: I don't think... And what school won state in football and basketball the same calendar year?
1: It could have happened before. We did it. We did it. Yeah, man. And so, you know, man, and I was all-state football player, man. And one of the dopest things that came to my mind one year is when I was putting up some, just hanging up some of my accolades. And I looked at my son's accolades, and I looked and I compared his to mine, and to 88, I was the Kanawha County Football Player of the Year.
0: Mm-hmm.
1: 20 years later, my son's the Kanawha County Basketball Player of the Year.
0: Wow. Say your son's name. They might not know
1: Malik
0: who your son is. Left hand.
1: Yeah, left.
0: Capital High School.
1: Yes, sir.
0: Man, special. Yeah.
1: And then my daughter played at South Charleston High School. She won 1,000-point score, too.
0: Wow.
1: At the high school. So, you know, we got a little bit of blood in us, man.
0: I think that come from your wife, though.
1: Yeah, we...
0: I think the athleticism come from your wife.
1: She keep us right.
0: You hear me?
1: Hey, she keep us right, man.
0: So, Coach, man, you got this basketball camp that's happening Saturday and Sunday over at South Charleston High School, 10 a.m. to 2 p.m. Tell us what's going to happen there, man.
1: You know, so we're gonna do some fundamental stuff, man. Like right now, man, the kids right now are falling back on fundamentals, and we gonna give it back to them the right way. Plus, we gonna throw in some the 2026 game.
0: I see the 1v1.
1: Yeah.
0: I see the 3v3.
1: Yeah. And we right now when you teaching coach, man, you don't teach the old school. You teach both fast breaks. You teach the old school fast break. I stop at the foul line, I bounce pass to you.
0: Yeah, they now, still teach that. That was my basketball.
1: Well, yeah, but you got to throw that in. But right now, you got to throw both of them in. And now the next
0: throw fast behind break, the three pointer.
1: Everybody flying to the corners. So you got to come fast break kick to the corners now.
0: So Coach Witt, you agree with the 3-point on the fast break?
1: It changed the game. You got to change with the game, man.
0: I'm with you.
1: You got to change with the game. I mean, we used to be all post up, who big, you know. I remember one time the bigs was getting mad at when Allen Iverson came in the league and they were setting a ball screen on him. He was pushing him away.
0: Yeah, I could cross over.
2: And
0: on
2: the
0: him.
2: Bigs was like, he don't want to use me.
0: You know, Iverson is my favorite player of all time. My son's name is Iverson.
1: Well, okay.
0: After Allen Iverson. So I get what you're saying. So you're teaching the fundamentals back when we grew up.
1: Right.
0: And you're still teaching the new game.
1: You got to.
0: The Steph Curry game. I call it the Steph
1: Curry game. You got to teach it. That's what they're doing now.
0: West Virginia State University girls basketball team.

0: points, and it came a lot of one-on-one stuff. You know, a lot of people now, if you can shoot, you can make it to the league.
1: Man, my boy is just talking about that.
0: You can shoot, you can make it to the league.
1: Yeah.
0: Put the ball in the basket.
1: Steph Curry. I don't care where you shoot it from. Just make it.
0: Yeah.
1: Just make it. It looks crazy when Steph come across and shoot it at half court.
0: I've been watching a lot of WNBA basketball, man. Them women been going to get it. I mean, you watch them play. They go play. And it's good basketball. They can shoot. They play. They get to the basket. They got post game.
1: And they play D.
0: They're
1: scrappy.
0: They're scrappy.
1: Yeah, they're scrappy. Yeah. You know, Indiana Fever. Caitlin Clark don't get hurt, we would have. I think we win.
0: Like Indiana.
1: Yeah, come on, man. Come on. Stick with me, coach. So if a parent listening right now or a young person that's from the grades 4 to 8th grade, and maybe 9th, you can scratch it a little bit, why should they come to the Making It Happen 3, man?
0: Well, to get your skills back in order, get ready for the season. The season right around the corner. So if you ain't doing the summer, you ain't doing that. You sitting around, you can't get better. Let's sharpen them skills up as we go through the summer. And I'm just one part to help. You know what I mean? And hopefully I can throw another camp in another location where the kids get a chance to go to.
1: My good friend, I'm going to call him my best friend passed away, but he's my best friend now. His name is Vinar Hollins. You can Google him. He played overseas. He played for the now I'm showing my age for the Supersonics, the Seattle Supersonics. Yeah. He played for them. And he always tell young people, games, playing basketball games don't make you better. That only shows off the skills you have. Now, one-on-one training, basketball camps, getting in the gym yourself, develop skills that you don't have. A game only shows off the skills you have, and that sticks with me.
0: I believe that. And in these camps, man, kids can learn from other kids.
1: 100%.
0: Oh, he can do that? Maybe I can try that. Or put a little twist to it.
1: Right.
0: You know, and when I was watching my son grow up and my daughter, mainly Malik, because he was going against a lot of competitive guys.
1: Mm-hmm.
0: And he was the guys who was on hiring him. I wanted to watch how he competed against them.
1: Right.
0: How did he compete? Can he hang at his age level? He can hang with these guys. How he can hang with his own level? And that's how right.
1: How did Leak do?
0: He held his own. Like, okay. You know, man, and you know, I never brag about anything, but I think both of my kids made me a better person as coaching your own children.
1: Now, we talked about Malik. That's your son. Yeah. Let's talk about your daughter. And your Malik. Daughter. Yeah, Malik scored 1,000 points in South Charleston.
0: So me coaching them both, what made me better, what made it so good was nobody had to say, oh, they're only playing because their dad's the coach.
1: Right, right.
0: Nah, they handle their own business. But I helped train them to get where they was at. You know.
1: Well, let's do this, coach. How do you register for the camp? I know it's late. How can we get...
0: Just give me a call at 304-444-4276. I will get all your information, put you down, and you can get in. Right now, if you have not registered, you should do it now, because if you come at the door, I know I'm going to have a couple at the door.
1: You know how we are, coach.
0: I already ordered t-shirts for other people. I got some extra t-shirts for you people who ordered at the door, but it's going to be straight up $60.
1: Yeah, I got you.
0: And it has to be cash. Or it don't have to be cash, but it's going to be $60. You know what I mean?
1: Let's do this, coach. The next person that texts you, 107.3 to be going to pay for their camp for 2 days, okay?
0: Okay.
1: Female or male, it's a 2-day camp, making it happen. You know, if you've been in the community, Coach Whitten been in the community since the community been the community. So text Coach right now, 304-444-4276. It's happening this weekend at South Charleston High School, right?
0: Yeah, and listen, man, y'all want to come, because I got some special guests who are helping be my trainers. You know what I mean?
1: Okay. Next person, we got to take a break, Coach. Next person that texts Coach, 107.3 to beat, is going to pay for your registration fee. Spots are limited. Text Coach your name, your child's name, and they coming. We going to pay for it. We going to pay the 60. You got nothing to worry about. Text Coach right now. Coach Whitten, 304-444-4276. Making it happen. 3 basketball camp is happening this weekend, Saturday and Sunday, from 11 a.m. to 2 p.m. South Charleston High School. So the next person that text Coach, 304-444-4276, we gonna pay your fee. Stick around, Coach. We got some more information to talk about.
0: Sure.
1: And I want to get in your coaching career. So you've been coaching a long time.
0: Yeah.
1: Heck of a player.
0: Yes, sir.
1: I think even better coach.
0: I don't know, man. I was a bad dude. You the

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0: 97.3 The Beat, hip hop and throwbacks. Uncle Woody 410. I've been telling you, Maine, it's happening, making it happen. Number three, I'm at Whitten, Coach Whitten basketball camp at South Charleston High School. Well, hey, Coach, why you come up with the name Making It Happen, man? What is that about?
1: Man, like, so, actually, man, me and Mark Mason, man, Plum was running his football camp, man.
2: Oh, man. Yeah.
1: And I said, you know what? I'm going to do it. He's like, let's do a basketball camp. I'll do the football, you do the basketball. I said, bet. I said, we just going to do it. Let's make it happen.
0: Make it happen.
1: Let's make it happen.
0: I love, shout out to Coach Plum, man. I just call him football camp. His camp went on for what, 25 years?
1: Man, longer, I think.
0: 30 ball?
1: Yeah.
0: 30 years. Yeah. Wow. Shout out to Coach Plummer, man. Big shout out. He ain't Coach Plum to me. He ain't Mark Mason. I just call him football camp. I used to do his commercial. That's it. Football camp, man. Yeah. So making it happen, three is going to happen. And give them the details, Coach. Give them the details. They just tuning in.
1: Yeah, so we're going to get together on this Saturday and Sunday from 11 to 2, man. We're going to give the kids some good work on the basketball court as far as the fundamentals of the game. And not just the fundamentals, just like learning how to set a screen, learning basketball talk. I mean, it's a lot about basketball that our kids don't know. One thing is because they don't watch a lot of basketball.
0: Right, right.
1: And so I'm just going to try to give them

0: giving what I can give them, man.
1: We had to watch basketball, yeah, because we didn't have the Roblox and
0: we had a cell phone.
1: We had to get in front of that TV. That was our entertainment, yeah, man. I'm glad you brought that up. What you think about the Spurs last night?
0: You know, and I picked them to win last night, man.
1: Well, they was up by 30.
0: Yeah, but I hadn't picked before the game.
1: No, no, yeah, yeah, yeah.
0: But I think they gonna come back and win it.
1: Man, coach,
0: man, it's that's how this thing is going. Watch,
1: coach,
0: watch
2: the coach, alien. The alien gonna come through.
1: Now he is. I call him the creative player. He's like back when you remember NBA Jam.
0: Yeah,
1: you remember when he's on fire. Yeah, he's one of those people. But I just can't believe, what was the guy named that shot the layup when he got the steal? It's 14 seconds left, and he should just held the ball, get fouled, and go to the free throw line.
0: And then Victor misses two foul shots.
1: Tough.
0: He
1: missed
0: two.
1: Coach, Coach Whitten is on the show today. We're talking about his basketball camp. You got ball handling skills. You got shooting drills. You got finish at the rim. Talking about that. Finish at the rim. You got to the rim. Yeah. You got defensive team play. Do people still like play half the court? You remember on defense, like in a zone, you a shift. Like we gonna play this half. The zone shift over there in half. Then when the ball
0: you got to have the players who can do it.
1: Okay.
0: But I know exactly what you're talking
1: about.
0: Yeah,
1: we did that a lot. We did that.
0: Man on one side, one play zone on the opposite side.
1: Yes, sir. We did that a whole lot. So that's not in the game anymore?
0: It can be. It can be. It's just I don't know who's teaching it.
1: So it's not in the game anymore then. That was in the game. We'll play man, especially if it's dog over here on the weak side. This the dog.
0: Yes.
1: We manning him up.
0: Yes.
1: And we might trap him. If he get in the corner, we trap. If we go over there, we going to the zone.
0: Soon to fly to the other side.
1: Yeah, we back in a 2-3.
0: Let him shoot.
1: Yeah, let him shoot.
0: Yeah.
1: Let's see what happened. And everybody crash. And we now sometimes I was the weak guy that they did that on me a lot. I had to shoot the three. And so I go 2-for-4, 2-for-5.
0: Okay, okay. Like,
1: yeah, you gotta come out and guard me now.
0: Well, now, come on, Wood.
1: Hey, coach. I wasn't always 250 pounds.
0: For sure, you're right.
1: I coach, and I studied the game. Like, I used to watch TV a lot and watch people how they slide, how they shift,
0: okay,
1: their movement with their body, especially the great athletes. Like, Michael Jordan was the best, how he would change directions on his defense, not his offense. His defense.
0: A lot of people don't know that one year he was a offensive player of the year and defensive player of the year.
1: 100%. I think that's 96,
0: that's
1: if
0: dope.
1: I'm not mistaken. Like, because he could shift his body.
0: Oh,
1: he prided himself on defense. Then he had big Bill Cartwright down there. If you beat him, Cartwright blocking it, he crashing and he gone. You can't stop him one-on-one.
0: No.
1: Michael Jordan one-on-one. Coach, how long you been coaching, man? When this coaching thing get started?
0: I started in, 1990.
1: Where at, Dunbar?
0: My very first coaching job was Dunbar Middle School Girls, man. And Terry Berkeley was my point guard, man.
1: Berkeley.
0: If y'all know Terry Berkeley, man. Right after that, I went to GW, man. I coached with Coach Green for 5 years, man.
1: I did not know you coached that. Well, actually, I think Coach Green is the best basketball coach in our area ever.
0: I learned so much from him, man. I learned a lot. I got my own basketball tree of coaches who
1: Yeah.
0: And he's on my tree.
1: Love it.
0: Coach Green's on my tree. Coach Swain's on my tree. Coach Clark's on my tree. And John Thompson's on my tree.
1: John Thompson's? Like the legendary Georgetown?
0: Yeah.
1: You coach
0: with Georgetown? Nah.
1: These are my people that
0: I get all my resources from.
1: So those three people that you named around here, Swain, Clark, and Green, is on the tree with the legendary Hall of Famer.
0: Yeah. And these are people that I can touch.
1: Right.
0: And then who I can't touch, that's John Thompson. And I went to his basketball camp when I was in high school, man. Beautiful camp. I learned a lot from him, you know. But I put all those guys into my teachings, man, and that's how I rock.
1: We're talking to Coach Ahmed Whitten, been around the game, been coaching since 1990?
0: Yeah.
1: Man, and they said you was a dog, too. Man, they say you was a dog. At I forget who I was talking to about at Marshall. They say you was nonstop, like you never stopped moving.
0: I was energized, bunny.
1: I'm telling you. They said, "Hey, coach, we never stop moving, man." I forget who I was talking. Maybe Plum. Was you up there with Plum?
0: Mm-hmm.

0: Maybe Plum.
1: Plum was with us.
0: Man, maybe football camp. Then when you left GW, did you go to camp then or what?
1: That's when I was the very first freshman football coach, freshman basketball, because when ninth grade had started at Cap.
0: Mm-hmm.
1: So I was the head coach of both of those squads, man. And I coached there for a while, man. It was all right. You know, I keep it like that because at that time, man, my son was going to school, and I just thought that they didn't put him in the best interest for him to be successful, go to the next level.
0: Understandable.
1: I mean, we had receivers who can run run like they can't run no more and catch, and he can throw the football, but we was running the wing tee.
0: It was crazy when I seen your son. He's left-handed, and he used to roll left and throw across his body.
1: But who calls the play?
0: I know
1: who was calling those plays. And I'm like, yo,
0: I thought that was so weird. A left-handed quarterback rolling left and throwing.
1: Because I guess you know a lot of people think right-handed. I guess.
0: Yeah. I get it. So, rumor is you coached at Riverside too, Coach?
1: Yeah. Listen, man. The very first year Riverside opened up, football coach up there. We went to the state championship, got beat by Parkersburg in the state championship.
0: You ain't take Riverside to no state champions. When was Riverside?
1: You remember Carl Booker?
0: Yes, I do.
1: He was at receiver. He was a freshman at the time, too.
0: I do.
1: We had Terrell at the QB. We had who else we had?
0: So you telling me Riverside made it to the Super Six?
1: The very first year we opened up, we had East Bank and DuPont combined at that time. East Bank had just won a state championship maybe 2 years prior to that.
0: Okay.
1: So we all connected, man. We went to we should have won that championship game. Parkersburg was tough though.
0: Ask him how he get to see his son when he was born. What that mean? Randy Taylor, I don't understand the question. Ask him how he got to see his son when he was born. Oh, did Randy go to Marshall, Randy Taylor?
1: Yeah,
0: or state. Yeah,
1: or
0: yeah,
1: Randy
0: yeah.
1: Taylor state with me.
0: With the state with you.
1: Oh, you talking about from my mother's side.
0: Yeah, from my mother's side. He told me this story. Yeah. So Randy was your guy?
1: Randy was my man. Like, you know, Malik. So when Malik was born, man, I had ended up I transferred to state, but that wasn't you know, it gave me closer to him. Plus, I got to play basketball and football at state.
0: Right.
1: And Randy was one of my boys, man. Like, man, I need to go see Malik, man. See my baby. He's like, man, here go the keys, man. Just come on.
0: That's
1: back
0: when
1: you
0: can.
1: Yeah, he's giving me his keys. One time he gave me his keys, it was a snowstorm. I had his car for 3 days.
0: Hey, one thing about Randy, man, when I moved up to Martinsburg, I was in Martinsburg for 3 years, man. And you know, I wasn't a Martinsburg hater. I was just a truth teller about Martinsburg. I get so much love in the EP because no one said it. No one said what I said. Like, yo, y'all playing, it might be D.C., but you're playing a team that got 400 students in the school. So, yeah, you go beat a D.C. school 90 to nothing.
1: For sure.
0: Yeah, I said, hey, this what really broke it. Chris Lawrence took my post and I did a comparison of the teams Capital played and their records and the teams Martinsburg played and their records. Not taking nothing away from Martinsburg, but I moved up there. One was my man Damian Martin, and the second person I met was Randy Taylor, and he took care of me. I think Randy, the one, got me with the realtor for my house. That's how.
1: Randy's a good brother, man.
0: Shout out to Randy, man. Hey, this is what we're going to do, Coach. Let's give away one more free registration to the camp right now. Let's give away one more.
1: Okay.
0: The next person to text Coach Witten, 304-444-4276. 304-444-4276. We're going to waive your $60. We're going to have a good time this Saturday and Sunday at South Charleston High School. The Beat is going to pay that registration fee. All you got to do is text Coach Witten, 304-444-4276. Let's recap the camp, Coach. What's happening this Saturday, man?
1: Yes, sir. We was at South Charleston High School Saturday and Sunday from 11 to 2. We're going to have some basketball. Actually, I got some good gifts, too, man. I got some gifts for kids. You know, when you shine, you know what I mean?
0: Right.
1: I got some gifts that got donated from Something Good Soul Food.
0: Oh,
1: man.
0: Shout out to Jay Harrison over there, man. Shout out to nephew
1: and his son. Good people take care of me, man.
0: No doubt.
1: And so we're gonna have a good time, man. And listen, I got two

0: of the best female basketball players as my trainers there, man.
1: Who you got?
0: Rayana Breckenridge and Gerard Pryor.
1: Oh, God.
0: Yeah, we got the McDonald's All-American.
1: You deep. I might come and get some workout. I start kickball next week.
0: Them two together.
1: Now, Rayana, I just found an old clip, Coach. This is when she played for you at the West the West Side.
0: Oh, man.
1: And we were doing street race on Capitol Street. And Rayana said, I want to race Uncle Woody. Hey, Ray, you want this smoke. Hey, listen, I'm going to A Wellness Fitness now. I think I'm down about a 12 or 15. Rayana Breckenridge, I might show up on Sunday. And we're going to race.
0: There you go. I know she down for it.
1: Yeah, she are. You know, she's a dog, man. And that whole crew, what they call them, the lawyers or something.
0: Listen, man, I'm just wishing big things for them, man, to make it to the next level. You know, Rayana just got back from North Carolina Antilles camp, so she shined there.
1: That's where Dre's daughter went there, right?
0: And my daughter.
1: And your daughter.
0: She just graduated from there.
1: Oh, that's love. Sure. That's love. Hey, Coach, I appreciate you stopping by, man. We could talk
0: all day long,
1: brother, man. And thanks for what you do in the community. Thanks for being you. Mm-hmm. Thanks for being welcoming to everybody you see. I never seen a frown on your face.
0: For sure.
1: I never seen you mad. And we all do. We all get it. We do it. Mm-hmm. But one thing you do, you show up when the need to be when an adult need to show up, and you show love to all these babies. We can go back to 1990, my friend.
0: For sure.
1: Last thing, man. Last thing. Who you think the best athlete you ever coached?
0: Dang.
1: Best one.
0: I coached 4 1,000 point scorers.
1: Mm-hmm.
0: My son Malik, my daughter Malia, Alexis Gray,
1: Alex Gray. Yeah, she played my kickball team.
0: And
1: AG scored 1,000.
0: Yeah.
1: Give it up for AG. I didn't know that. I can't wait to see her.
0: She was a dog. And I coached Cookie Miller. And Cookie's coming to me. He's coming to me after when he was overseas. We get in the gym.
1: Yeah.
0: And let's get it in.
1: That's basketball. What about football? You coach
0: I coach football now too, man. I went back, man. I went back to South Charlton High School, man. I gotta stay busy. You know what I mean?
1: I got you, man.
0: And the kids, they need me and I need them.
1: 100%.
0: So we can keep growing. You know, it's these kids need to see some strong black men out here too, man. They can make it. You know, by me teaching, it gives them opportunities. And they'll say, "Damn, I can teach." Because when we was growing up, there wasn't no black teachers. It is what it is.
1: Here's a thing that's gonna blow your mind. Here's the thing. Me and Charlie Black was talking about this. Charlie Black is a teacher now. Mm. DJ Ackwright's a teacher. He said most of the schools now are female teachers
0: all day, and principals,
1: and we don't even put the black and white in it yet.
0: Right.
1: We ain't even got to that part.
0: Right.
1: So it's 95% females. Other 3% are white males.
0: Yeah.
1: The other 2%, maybe a 1, are black males that we have in our school system.
0: Yeah. It's dope. It's rough, man. So that's why I'm saying, so when they see me, at least they got like, yo, I can do this. I can do
1: it. That's love, brother. Yeah. We're going to touch on that next time. We're going to get into that teaching thing, man. And I salute. One thing right now in 2026, I would not want to be in a school teacher. Because the kids know everything. Then if you correct them, you got to correct mama, daddy, uncle, grandmama.
0: Hey, before we leave, man, let me tell you this. It's a funny story, man. So about right before school was almost out, man, the AI and the Google went out, and the kids went berserk.
1: Oh, it didn't work for them?
0: No. It was out for a couple of days. Man, them kids went crazy.
1: Didn't know what to do.
0: They went crazy.
1: Boy, AI and the Google went out. Whoa, man. Coach, I salute you, man. You get that other text yet? We need one more person.
0: I got Elijah Turrell.
1: Elijah Turrell, let's do one more person. 304-404-4476. We're going to pay for the camp. The camp is happening this weekend, Saturday and Sunday, South Charleston High School. Even if your kids don't like basketball, get them around great people. Because once they get around great people, guess who they become? They become a great person.
0: That's
1: okay?
0: Dope.
1: Real talk. Just real talk, man. I wasn't good at... I did soccer camps, baseball camps, basketball camps, I did swimming.

0: track meet, then I came in last every time. I'm serious. But what I did, I met people that understood greatness. I met people that I'm a sponge, coach. When I get around people that know how to talk that talk, I'm soaking it all in. So listen, man, we're gonna pay for one more person. Just text coach right now. Coach Whitten is on the air with me. 304-444-4276. Coach, I appreciate you, man. Any last words, brother?
1: Nah, much love to you, man.
0: I love you, dog.
1: Peace.
0: All right, man. Coach Whitten, the camp is gonna happen. Make it happen. 3 basketball camp is going down this Saturday and Sunday, South Charleston High School. One more person, we're going to pay you a fee. 304-444-4276. Let's do a little B.O.B. and Eminem. It's Airplanes. 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

0: clap, let it clap. 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
0: Spread them cheese, let me see that. 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That thing till your throat gets sore. 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That till your legs can't stand. High freak, put the word in the hand.

First, along with Yin Yang Twins, Waka Flocka Flame, White Mike, Duck City, Pantry, and more. It's going to be crazy. If you ain't got your tickets yet, all right, start next week. Well, right now, you go get your physical tickets at the Red Carpet Lounge, okay? I know some folk, they don't believe in that credit card. They still think the internet is a fraud. I get it. You get your physical tickets over at the Red Carpet Lounge, then start next week. I got tickets I'm going to give away all afternoon long, okay? Waka Flocka Flame, the Yin Yang Twins, DaBaby, hottest artist in the country, is coming to the Shiny Sports Complex, and you can be there. Oh, man, tickets almost sold out. You better get it, all right? Justin Bieber on the way. Let's do City High for Tori. She hit me up like four times. Can you play? What would you do? And brand new Kalani and Usher. Should have never. Next, it's the Woody Wood Show, 107.3.

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Your favorite uncle, Uncle Woody in the air chair. What you doing? 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

0: 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One of my favorite joints, man. 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
0: 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It's

0: Bow Wow coming for Regatta along with Bobby Brown and my dog, Montel Jordan, 107.3. The Beat is number one show on the radio. It's the Woody Wood Show. I know you could be anywhere in the world. There's a lot of radio stations up and down the dial, but you got stuck with me, and I thank you, man. Big shout-out to Coach Whitney. Stop by the show. Don't forget, it's happening this Saturday and Sunday, South Charleston High School. Make it happen. Basketball camp for boys and girls, fourth grade through eighth grade, okay? It's going to be super dope, man. He got Pryor over there. He got Breckenridge. He got himself. It's going to be a dope thing that if your child want to know not only the basics of basketball, but the basics of life. You know what I'm saying? This is a great camp to get to. Holla at my man, I'm mad. He can help you whatever you need help with. Send him a text right now, 304-444-4276. Making it happen, three. Basketball camp with Coach Whitten, one of my guys, man. Just one of the people we need in our community. And I appreciate Coach Whitten and his whole entire family. What he do is 454. We're about 6 minutes away from that throwback mix. Let's do God's Plan, Drake, and let's do Fantasia after that. 107.3 The Beat. We're hip hop and throwbacks.
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Shout out to my man Wayne Vincent. 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Shout out to my man Bill. Bill checking in, man. Give it up for Bill. Bill said the biggest Ferris wheel in the world is coming. 4th of July weekend, 250 years of America, being America. Hey, Bill, we appreciate what you do, man. Shout out to all our Uber drivers. Shout out to our Lyft drivers. 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Bill, I see you, and welcome to the Woody Wood Show. 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Give it up for Bill one more time. Bill, we appreciate you. Wayne Vincent, I love you, baby. 107.3 to beat.

that can check in right now, 304-346-1073. Shout out to my man Gunner. 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Thanks for checking in, 304-346-1073. 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

The National Weather Service in Charleston, West Virginia has issued a severe thunderstorm warning for Central Nicholas County in southeastern West Virginia until 6 p.m. Eastern Daylight Time. At 5:16 p.m. Eastern Daylight Time, a severe thunderstorm was located 7 miles west of Somersville, moving east at 20 miles per hour. Hazard, 60 miles per hour wind gusts. Source, radar indicated. Impact, expect damage to roofs, siding, and trees. Locations impacted include Somersville, Craigsville, Calvin, Kessler's Cross Lanes, Canvas, Drennan, Model T, and Nettie. This includes Route 19 between mile markers 37 and 53.

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5: Let's take a look at that.

0: Gonna be warm tonight, high around 72 tonight. Tomorrow, waking up with DD in the morning, you might get some rain showers, high near 88. Then on Saturday, high near 90. Right now, the capital city look like we at 91.
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6: Baby, make the bad beat. Pop that, throw that up. Turn around like it's the...
7: The National Weather Service in Charleston, West Virginia has issued a severe thunderstorm warning for West Central Pocahontas County in northeastern West Virginia, northeastern Nicholas County in southeastern West Virginia, Webster County in northeastern West Virginia, until 6:30 p.m. Eastern Daylight Time. At 5:52 p.m. Eastern Daylight Time, a severe thunderstorm was located near Camden-on-Gully, or 10 miles west of Webster Springs, moving east at 20 miles per hour. Hazard, 60 miles per hour wind gusts. Source, radar indicated. Impact, expects damage to roofs, siding, and trees. Locations impacted include Webster Springs, Addison Webster Springs, Camden-on-Gully, Holly River State Park, Camden-on-Gully, Craigsville, Cowan, Diana, Upper Glade, Boggs, Hacker Valley, Burgoo, and Urbicon.

0: be pop that, throw that up around like it's the freak nigga.
1: Like a flock of flame. Yin Yang Twins. And more. All on one stage. And don't sleep on it. This show is almost sold out. 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

0: pop that, throw that up. 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
1: 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Flame. Yin Yang Twins. And more. All on one stage. And don't sleep on it. 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
0: 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We talking to Baby.
2: 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Toronto gets the freak name.
0: 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And more, all on one stage, and don't sleep on it. 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

0: 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And this one is straight pressure. We talking to Baby.
1: 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Pop that, throw that up. Toronto gets the freak.
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3: 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It's going down. 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
0: Woody Fest is here. 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We talking to Baby.
12: 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Pop that, throw that up. Toronto gets the freak name.
0: Like a flock of flame. Yeah. And more, all on one stage, and don't sleep on it. This show is almost sold out. 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

0: Got this game on smash, Incognito, man, salute. Keep turning up, never turn it down. Yeah. Love my G Future Hendrix. 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Bang.
1: Yeah. A little bit more. Yeah.

0: 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On the corner. On the corner.
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2: Child, thank you.
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1: And we at the spot tonight.
2: 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Have my hookah ready.
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